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0: It's Backstage Country, and I'm Elena. We got Chris Young here, who is an Opry member, of course, among many other things. But, you know, earlier we were talking about 10 years of Sober Saturday Night, and it's crazy that you are going to be celebrating your 10-year Opry membership anniversary next year already. What has becoming an Opry member done for you, your life, your career, your personality? Like, what has that done to you?
1: You know, I don't know if it's changed anything about me, but it is one of the things I'm most proud of.
0: Yeah.
1: You know, that's the history of country music to me is very, very important. It's one of those things where, you know, my grandfather brought me up listening to 45s and 78s at his house of, you know, Marty Robbins and Lefty Frizzell and a lot of artists that don't get talked about nearly as much anymore. And it seems like it's so far away time-wise, but that's sort of what the Opry is all about, as it's where, you know, the history of country music and the future of country music all can sort of exist in the same sandbox.
0: Yeah.
1: It's just an honor to be a part of that family, and it really is a family.
0: Mm-hmm. How would you describe that family? Like, what makes it a family?
1: Oh, probably dysfunctional like all the other ones. No, I'm kidding. It's really, really great. Every time I walk in there, I'm like, sort of imposter syndrome a little bit.
0: Really?
1: I'm like, am I supposed to be here? Yeah, I'm supposed to be here.
0: Like, literally, right? A member for 10 years.
1: yeah. But it's just such a huge deal to be a part of that membership. I can definitely, like, wax poetic about it at any given point in time, but walking into the circle is still always a big deal.
0: Yeah.
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16: 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Under a clearing sky, at least partially, temperatures drop back to the mid to upper 70s. We're partly to mostly sunny for Thursday. A couple of isolated showers and storms in the afternoon, pushing well into the mid 90s. Partly cloudy Thursday night, mid 70s, and another day of some afternoon storms for Friday, the high near or just above 90. 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

Hey, it's Chris Young. Stick around because we're going to share some new music I hope you're going to love. The Backstage Breakout single is coming your way in just a few on Backstage Country.

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I'm Chris Young, your backstage country host this week. And coming up, the story behind my number one hit with some help from a dude named Vince Gill. Sober Saturday Night. You see-

0: great country hit. The stories behind the songs on Backstage Country.
1: It's Backstage Country. We got Chris Young here hosting this week. I'm Elena. And why don't we play another one of your songs, Chris? What do you say?
2: Yeah, let's give the total opposite side of the coin from Young Love and Saturday Nights.
1: Yeah, to Sober Saturday Nights.
2: Yeah, which is in and of itself, if you'd never heard the song, you'd be like, oh, all right, what is this about? Which is sort of what we were going for when we wrote this song.
1: Really?
2: I actually wrote two songs that day. We spent, me and the Warren Brothers, the three of us were getting together, and we wrote a tempo. We were like aggressively chasing a tempo song that day. We wrote just like, we're going to write a big hit tempo. It's the same guys that wrote Red Solo Cup.
1: Yeah. They're like, give me one of those.
2: They also wrote Blank Sheet of Paper for Tim McGraw as well. So,
1: oh, yeah.
2: Yeah, they are incredibly talented. But we were like, we're going to chase a tempo. We're going to write a big hit. And I couldn't tell you, and I've got a really, really good memory, but I could not tell you for the life of me what the name of the song that we were trying to write in the morning was.
1: Oh.
2: We got it finished and put down like a guitar vocal. Went to lunch.
1: Yep.
2: And then came back, and they're like, let's see if we can start something else. You know, we'll see if we get anything. And one of the boys sat down, started playing keys, and I was just like, oh, it's beautiful. It's a really cool melody. And this song literally fell out in like 30 minutes. And this ended up being the one that we cut. And so when I did it, I was like, I want to ask Vince Gill if he'll be on this song. And
1: was that an instant thought?
2: Oh, yeah. I was like, I love Vince. He's one of the most talented people on the face of the planet, in my opinion.
1: Yeah.
2: And he was like, well, I'll sing some harmonies on it. And he goes, you can just come over to the house. So, you know, I casually just go over to Vince Gill's house, and you know, he's got a wall of like ACM CMAs and, you know, his Hall of Fame plaque while he's, you know, still alive. No big deal, NBD. But I'm sitting there freaking out because, like, I personally, every time I tell people this, they think I'm making it up, but I don't have a CMA or an ACM award.
1: Yeah, it's so weird.
2: And so, like, just looking at his wall, that he's just like, oh, yeah, here are my awards. I'm like,
1: it's probably not even all of them.
2: Yeah, I'm like, that's so awesome.
1: Yeah.
2: And I'm trying not to, like, geek out.
1: You're trying to play it cool.
2: I'm totally cool. And he goes, well, I don't know if you really want me to play guitar on this. And I'm already nodding. You know, my head's going up and down before he finishes the sentence. I'm like, if you, Vince, please play guitar on my record. And he did and crushed it. It's amazing.
1: Yeah.
2: And then I got to have a number one with the very first person I went to see in concert.
1: Wow. So this is more full circle than anything.
2: I saw him at Starwood Amphitheater when I was a kid.
1: Oh, R.I.P. to Starwood. Yeah. And it's also crazy to me that this song just celebrated 10 years. Like,
2: no,
1: seriously.
2: It's wild that that's been 10 years ago.
1: I know.
0: This is Backstage Country. More just ahead with Chris Young.
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3: 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It's Elena, and we have got Chris Young here as our host this week. It's been awesome.
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0: It's Backstage Country. We got Chris Young here this week, all week long. So we get to talk about all the things.
1: Man.
0: And one of the things that we got to talk about because it just happened, the deluxe version of I Didn't Come Here to Leave. It just dropped on Friday. Now, I know last time we were talking, I feel like it was like right around when you were releasing I Didn't Come Here to Leave. And you had told me that you were writing like crazy and like your creativity was not stopping because the album was there. It wasn't, you know, you weren't taking a break. Like you were, it was really coming at you. Where are you out in your creativity right now?
1: I pretty much have the next record done.
0: Really? Already?
1: But it's so weird because now I'm doing interviews and I'm talking about these songs.
0: And it feels old, right?
1: No, not at all. Okay. It's definitely fresh. No one's heard it as many times as I have. I've already done, you know, all the editing with my co-producers and my writers, and especially on this batch of songs with having two duets in there. I think it's interesting to me because it's sort of like separating your brain a little bit.
0: Yeah, compartmentalizing.
1: I've got this going on over here that everybody's finally getting to experience after I've done all the tweaking, all the work on it. And then there's a whole nother album that I'm thinking about a year or two down the road. So
0: a year or two, because it was October that the last one. It's like,
1: but we're only two singles in.
0: Yeah, on it's this still record, so new. So
1: it's and by the way, I do want to point out that someone told me, you know, my birthday was on the 12th, and I was like, maybe we released it on my birthday, and they were like, no, 615.
0: Yep,
1: which is the Nashville area code.
0: Oh like, yeah. I didn't even put that together.
1: Yeah.
0: That makes it so much cuter. It's adorable, Chris.
1: All right. I don't know if I want to be called adorable, but.
0: Well, you're called many things. That could be one of them. But that's cool, though. So the new stuff, where would you say your writing's at right now? Like, what are you most inspired by?
1: I mean, I don't limit what I write about. You know, I think that that's one of the beautiful things about country music is we're not afraid of sad songs. We're not afraid of party songs. We're not afraid of story songs. Like, there is no limit on what you can put on an album. I mean, that's evidenced on I Didn't Come Here to Leave. You know, yeah. I've got a song about my dad that's real life. It was his journey beating lung cancer. And then I had to put Jesus Mama Country Radio on the album because if I did put a song about my mom after I put a song about my dad, they know where I sleep too. So, you know.
0: Yep.
1: I was able to put a lot of me into this album, which is always a lot of fun when you get to the end of it.
0: Mm-hmm.
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25: 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Under a clearing sky, at least partially, temperatures drop back to the mid to upper 70s. We're partly to mostly sunny for Thursday. A couple of isolated showers and storms in the afternoon, pushing well into the mid 90s. Partly cloudy Thursday night, mid 70s, and another day of some afternoon storms for Friday, the high near or just above 90. 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

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Stick around because we're going to share some new music I hope you're going to love. The Backstage Breakout single is coming your way in just a few on Backstage Country.

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1: It's Backstage Country. I'm Elena. Chris Young is here as your host this week, and we're talking about a bunch of hits, a bunch of them. One of them that has now a different kind of life because it is now the name of your bar, Famous Friends.
2: Yeah.
1: Did you know that that would be the name of the bar, like, pretty instantly?
2: I've wanted to do something for a while. Obviously, this is a different layout than what a lot of other people are doing. Not saying it's good or bad, it's just different.
1: Yeah.
2: It's a smaller location, 94 people, I believe, cap. It's a sports bar. We're not going to do a bunch of live music in there. We have the ability to do some events in there if we want to.
1: Okay.
2: Great sound system, because, you know, if you're a musician,
1: it better be.
2: You better have good sound in there. But definitely just going to be a sports bar, have some top-notch chefs that are doing... I even feel bad calling it elevated bar food. Like, it's really insane what they have managed to do with that kitchen. But we redid everything top to bottom in the building, and from the floors to the ceiling, everything is brand new and just a really cool vibe. And hopefully people come in there and get to enjoy themselves and hang out and have something different to do in Nashville. And I was like, what better to call it than Famous Friends?
1: Yeah, I want to talk more about that for sure, but let's talk a little bit about the song that inspired it all.
2: Yeah.
1: Obviously a song that you did with your buddy Kane Brown, who also has a bar downtown now.
2: Yes.
1: A little further down from where yours is going to be. But you guys having this song together, did it really strengthen your friendship?
2: I don't know if it strengthened it necessarily, but I mean, we definitely celebrated it.
1: I'm sure.
2: He is just an incredible, incredible artist, and I've been lucky enough to know him for a very long time.
1: Yeah.
2: He's cut songs of mine that he was not a writer on. We've had, you know, multiple songs together on his album, my album, vice versa. We've toured together. I've opened for him. He's opened for me. So it's been a really cool experience having that sort of relationship with another artist, and especially someone that's that talented. Couldn't be happier for everything that he's got going on. Probably the happiest I was is when I called him and played him the song originally, because we were on the road, I believe, up north, possibly Minneapolis, and we wrote it before a show. And it was me, Corey Crowder, and Carrie Barlow. And we write the song. I sing it. I send it to him the next day. And I was like, hey, man, would you want to be on this? Because it was one of those rare songs where there's not a whole lot of opportunities for you to have, you know, two guys on a duet where it makes sense. But this one was perfect for that. And I was like, the only thing is I want to change the county name in verse two to be where you grew up.
1: Oh, yeah.
2: And I was like, 6 pound, 3 ounce baby Jesus, please let the county that he grew up in be three syllables.
1: Yeah.
2: Because I didn't want to have to try and shoehorn that in. And he told me it was Hamilton. And I'm like, yes, let's go.
1: Did he know you were hoping for that?
2: No, not at all. I was like, hey, what county did you grow up in? So, yeah, that ended up being one of those things that just worked out.
0: You are listening to Backstage Country. There's a whole lot more coming up with Chris Young.
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24: More warmth, more humidity, more scattered showers and thunderstorms over the next few days. Temperatures back down through the night, mid to upper 70s. The sky clearing, but through the day Thursday, partly to mostly sunny. A chance of rain at 30%. Showers will be heavy where they pop up. Temperatures push well into the 90s, mid to as much as upper 90s in spots. And again, the heat index over 100. Showers diminish for Thursday night, mid 70s, and afternoon storms a little more likely on Friday with a high in the lower 90s. 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

0: It's Backstage Country. We got Chris Young here this week, all week long. So we get to talk about all the things.
1: Man.
0: And one of the things that we got to talk about because it just happened, the deluxe version of I Didn't Come Here to Leave. It just dropped on Friday.
1: Very happy that this is out now.
0: I know. I got three new tracks on there.
1: Yeah. Mm-hmm. And very special tracks for a lot of reasons. But, you know, a couple of duets with people that I absolutely love. And then another solo track that one of my best friends, I hope I can call Josh my best friend, but
0: he's like, I'm not his best friend.
1: Yeah. So he sent me this song, and it's called Wedding Band, but we've got that one. There's a song with Breland, and there's a song with Shaylin on this deluxe.
0: And that's a song that's gaining some traction. It has been for a couple weeks now. And you, as Chris Young, you could really, like, there's a million aspiring artists that would love to collab with you, a million established artists that would love to collab with you. So what was it about Shaylin that you wanted to get her on this track?
1: She's just got an incredible voice. Was lucky enough to be doing some co-writing with her and heard her singing. I was like, oh, hello.
0: Mm-hmm.
1: And this song specifically, I think it needs the sort of vocal and the sort of energy that she brought to this track, and she really crushed her part on this. It's a song called One of Us, and it's sort of that dichotomy of, in a breakup, even if both people think they're okay, somebody's lying.
0: Yep.
1: It might be both of them, but normally, more often than not, it's one person's okay, and they're living it up, and the other person is going through it a little bit. And I just thought that was a great way to write this sort of breakup song. Very glad she wanted to be a part of it, because I really think she just brought so much life to this.
0: Yeah, absolutely. I love the song. It's so great.
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25: 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Under a clearing sky, at least partially, temperatures drop back to the mid to upper 70s. We're partly to mostly sunny for Thursday. A couple of isolated showers and storms in the afternoon, pushing well into the mid 90s. Partly cloudy Thursday night, mid 70s, and another day of some afternoon storms for Friday, the high near or just above 90. 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
1: Hey, it's Chris Young. Stick around because we're going to share some new music I hope you're going to love. 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

0: It's Backstage Country. I'm Elena. Chris Young is your host this week. And Chris, we have been able to get nostalgic a lot this week because, you know, your career longevity is incredible and something that's really hard to come by these days. You know, you've been around for over two decades, and there's people that, you know, are listening right now that don't know a world of country music without Chris Young. And you've gone through so many changes. What today, how would you say that your definition of success has changed since, let's say, when you won Nashville's Star 20 years ago?
1: Which a lot of people don't even remember I was on that show, which is wild.
0: So crazy.
1: Yeah. I would say for me, I don't know that there is categorically a definition of success because you're always moving the goalpost, right?
0: Exactly.
1: Everybody has a five-year plan until they get done with the first 5 years and they're like, oh, I need another one.
0: Mm-hmm.
1: You know, I think it's just me trying to make the best music that I can and not forgetting the little things because, you know, once you've had a number one, you're like, okay, now I want another one.
0: Yeah.
1: Want another number one. Want a bigger number one. Oh, I sold, you know, 2 million copies of this. Now I want to sell 4 million copies. And then once you've done 4 million copies, then you're like, oh, now I got to sell 6 million copies.
0: Yeah.
1: And sometimes you miss the forest for the trees a little bit when you get into that, you know, thinking style, I guess. There's probably a more eloquent way to put that, but you really do need to look at every moment and just be like, man, this was cool. This didn't have to be the biggest thing that I ever did.
0: Like,
1: it just had to be really enjoy the moment and enjoy, you know, one person coming up going, this is my favorite song. And that was when I first got started. I can't count how many interviews that I said this in, but my goal was always and only to have one person somewhere be like, that was my favorite song.
0: You've done that many a times at this point.
1: Well, we get lost in comment sections entirely too much.
0: Well, yeah,
1: lately.
0: Gets the best of us.
1: It's really easy to see all the negatives, but you know, it's sort of like when you start out as an artist, you might have 85 no's. All you need is one yes.
0: Mm-hmm.
1: That's it.
0: Yep. What would you say right now that, because that goalpost continues to move and will always continue to move, and I love what you're saying about like not having to chase that all the time, sitting in your moments. What is the last time that you really sat in a moment and appreciated what was going on?
1: Listening to mixes on this record.
0: Yeah?
1: Yeah. I had one night where I was just like, I want to go through all this one more time and just listen to everything. And not listen for, you know, is this the correct guitar pass off of chorus two that I liked?
0: Not producer brain.
1: Just turn my brain off and just listen to my record and enjoy it instead of trying to nitpick it.
0: Yeah.
1: Yeah.
2: Coming up next, more with Chris Young on Backstage Country.
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22: Weather. More warmth, more humidity, more scattered showers and thunderstorms over the next few days. Temperatures back down through the night, mid to upper 70s. The sky clearing, but through the day Thursday, partly to mostly sunny. A chance of rain at 30%. Showers will be heavy where they pop up. Temperatures push well into the 90s, mid to as much as upper 90s in spots. And again, the heat index over 100. Showers diminish for Thursday night, mid 70s, and afternoon storms a little more likely on Friday with a high in the lower 90s. 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

0: It's Backstage Country, wrapping up another day with Chris Young as your host. You are a natural at this, bud.
1: Thanks, Elena. I'm having a blast hanging out with y'all and sharing some of the stories behind my songs and more.

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3: Hey, Backstage Country. It's Elena. And this week's host is repping the great state of Tennessee, which we just so happen to be in. So happy to have him. Chris Young.
4: I got to rep both states. You know, my second home is Texas.
3: That's true.
4: I lived in Arlington, Texas for a long time. But I'm a Cowboys fan. I'm a Rangers fan. Not a Stars fan, though. Sorry, everybody. In Texas, but originally born and bred here in Tennessee. Happy to be here with y'all, sharing some stories behind my music, including the latest single, I Didn't Come Here to Leave.
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5: I knew I'd see her around. I'd be at some party. She'd show up and I'd be walking out. Or across some parking lot, hiding behind her sister. I'd look up.

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She's so far gone.

0: It's Backstage Country. I'm Elena. Listen to that. That's a bar owner sigh if I've ever heard one. Chris Young is here. And I do want to talk about the bar that is on the way right down the street from us in Nashville. Famous Friends, it's on the way. I'm so excited for you. Congratulations first, because that's a huge accomplishment.
1: Thank you.
0: Tell me, though, what is it like actually trying to make this a reality? Yeah, I bet.
1: It's been a lot, but it's because I want it to be right.
0: Yeah.
1: And it may work, it may not. You don't ever know. It's just like any other business that you start or try to attempt. I'm trying to make something special. We're going to have, you know, obviously a sports bar.
0: Yeah.
1: But it's also, I've already had people reach out to me from different sports organizations that are like, when we come through Nashville, we want to do a private event there. And I've done little touches all the way through of, you know, signed memorabilia from sports teams, plaques from artists that I've worked with, plaques from some friends of mine that I wasn't a part of just to celebrate them. Definitely great sound system, great food. Tried to make the vibe and the atmosphere in there great. Put in a lot of new TVs.
0: Oh.
1: There's also a... we used, like, basically PGA-level turf on the outside. And the patio so that you can sit outside and not be in direct sunlight.
0: In the front patio?
1: Uh-huh. So you can have your dogs out there. There's already some Porter the Dog themed merch.
0: I would have been shocked if it wasn't dog friendly.
1: Oh yeah. You know I've gotta be dog friendly.
0: Yeah.
1: So, you know, a lot of little things like that. Actually, if you go, I don't know if I want to give this away, but I guess I'm going to. If you go in the bathrooms, there are photos in black and white, very regal, of dogs pooping.
0: I love it. I love it. Feels perfect, just, too, for a sports bar.
1: Just a little personal touch.
0: When you thought of that, when you were inspired from that, were you like, oh, yeah, this is really where we're taking?
1: I was like, you know, first we had dogs playing poker. Now we have dogs pooping.
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28: 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Under a clearing sky, at least partially, temperatures drop back to the mid to upper 70s. We're partly to mostly sunny for Thursday. A couple of isolated showers and storms in the afternoon, pushing well into the mid 90s. Partly cloudy Thursday night, mid 70s, and another day of some afternoon storms for Friday, the high near or just above 90. 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
1: It's Backstage Country. We got Chris Young hosting this week, which means we get to talk about all the hits. And of course, let's start with the one that is hitting right now. I Didn't Come Here to Leave, which I know you wrote this with a couple of pretty seasoned Nashville guys. And I'm always curious, because you have such strong relationships with all these writers in town and everything. Do you guys actually have to schedule specific writes like for this one, or was it a hang that turned into a write?
2: Okay, so I Didn't Come Here to Leave is obviously about going out at night, having a good time with your friends, and, you know, catching up with the bartenders and people you haven't seen in a while. And
1: right.
2: Just it's a good time song, right? Mm-hmm. It's a summer song. It could be an anytime song, technically. But
1: yeah.
2: It's talking about going out and having a good time with your friends. And we were out the night before, me and Dallas Davidson. And, you know, I'm lucky enough that over the years I've made a lot of inroads and relationships with some really, really talented producers, writers, other artists.
1: Yeah.
2: Kyle Fishman was on this one as well. But this only happened because we were hanging out the night before. And this sounds like we wrote it at 9 p.m. We wrote this at 9 a.m.
1: Really?
2: We were out the night before. It was like 6 o'clock. And I was like, all right, traffic's dying down. I'm going to take it to the house. And they were like, yeah, y'all want one more beer? And Dallas was like, well, I didn't come here to leave.
1: So it really came from the hang.
2: And I heard him say it, and I was like, like, I looked at him, and he was like, what? What'd I do? What'd I say? What happened? I was like, we have to write this tomorrow. This could be a hit song. And I still have no idea if it's going to be a hit song or not, but I love it. And it's the title of the album. And he goes, well, I've got to write at 11. I was like, dude, 9 a.m.? And so we showed up, everybody poured themselves a coffee, and we wrote this song. And that's just the way that it fell out. And that's why, you know, structure is so important to songwriting. But sometimes it's the antithesis of that.
1: Yeah.
2: It is the exact opposite. We had no plan to write a song the next day. None of us had talked to each other. We just happened to be hanging out. Somebody said something cool. Thank you, Dallas. And we wrote this song.
1: And you even woke up early to do it.
2: Yeah. You got to.
1: That's impressive. It's very impressive. It makes it even funnier that you wrote this at 9 in the morning when I feel like we're all out at night for it. But let's go ahead and however you're feeling, morning or night, you want to introduce it?
2: Yeah, it doesn't matter what time it is. I hope you enjoy this one. I'm Chris Young, and this is my brand new single, I Didn't Come Here to Leave, on Backstage Country.

0: It's Chris Young. Don't go anywhere. We've got more great country music coming up on Backstage Country.
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20: Weather. More warmth, more humidity, more scattered showers and thunderstorms over the next few days. Temperatures back down through the night, mid to upper 70s. The sky clearing, but through the day Thursday, partly to mostly sunny. A chance of rain at 30%. Showers will be heavy where they pop up. Temperatures push well into the 90s, mid to as much as upper 90s in spots. And again, the heat index over 100. Showers diminish for Thursday night, mid 70s, and afternoon storms a little more likely on Friday with a high in the lower 90s. 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
6: Happy Thursday, everybody. It's After Midnight. I'm your host, Granger Smith, bringing you show number 1,623 in a row. I've got some good news coming up. Hang tight. I'll read that for you. I've also got some Nashville news with Ann Hudson, stories about your favorite stars out there in Nashville. And speaking of Nashville, I got all their good country music to play for you, too. It's going to be a good hour, although I'm with you till the sun comes up. Here we go. It's After.

0: Hey, thank you for starting your Thursday here with me. How about we get it rolling with some good news? Hang on just two songs and I'll share some with you.
1: I don't know if you were looking at me or not. You probably smile like that all the time. I don't mean to bother you, but...

0: Thomas Jones, a former inmate, recently graduated with a master's degree from Cornell University in industrial and labor relations. His journey included two prison stints, but he used these experiences to motivate himself, earning an associate's degree from a community college and a bachelor's degree from Rutgers University before attending Cornell. Jones now aims to inspire others by sharing his story, demonstrating that it's possible to overcome significant challenges and achieve great things.
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0: Hey, Granger Smith here. 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
19: 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Under a clearing sky, at least partially, temperatures drop back to the mid to upper 70s. We're partly to mostly sunny for Thursday. A couple of isolated showers and storms in the afternoon, pushing well into the mid 90s. Partly cloudy Thursday night, mid 70s, and another day of some afternoon storms for Friday, the high near or just above 90. 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

So next hour, I'm going to ask you a question, and I want you to think about this and call me. What is one bill you would love to never have to pay again? My number is 866-607-8383. Call me. I'll put you on the air next hour. Hey, it's

0: Dan Hudson is about to jump on and share some Nashville news with us. And what do you have lined up?
1: Oh, no, Granger. I never like divorce news, but unfortunately there is some in the country world. I've got that story coming up in your Nashville news next.

0: News from Nashville's Music Row. It's Ann Hudson.
1: Well, looks like after 10 years of marriage, Jelly Roll has filed for divorce from his wife of 10 years, Bunny XO. He reportedly filed those papers in a Tennessee courthouse last month. The couple have had an up and down relationship very publicly. You know, they dated a year before they even married, briefly splitting for 2 years later after Jelly Roll cheated on Bunny. I mean, they've just had kind of an up and down relationship. So not totally shocking, but they've also been very, you know, vocal about their relationship. So just sad. Well, they officially announced that Stagecoach is going to be happening the weekend of April 23rd through the 25th in 2027. No acts have been confirmed yet, but advance tickets for the 19th edition of the music festival start rolling out today.
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14: More warmth, more humidity, more scattered showers and thunderstorms over the next few days. Temperatures back down through the night, mid to upper 70s. The sky clearing, but through the day Thursday, partly to mostly sunny. A chance of rain at 30%. Showers will be heavy where they pop up. Temperatures push well into the 90s, mid to as much as upper 90s in spots. And again, the heat index over 100. Showers diminish for Thursday night, mid 70s, and afternoon storms a little more likely on Friday with a high in the lower 90s. 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
3: 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Crazy story. Former porn star and then turned his life around.
15: Not growing up in a home where, you know, there was a mom and dad. My grandmother and grandfather even, they slept in separate rooms. And it's like, I didn't have a visible representation of what intimacy was or looked like. And, you know, as Romans 12 talks about, like either being conformed by the world or transformed by the renewing of your mind. And for me, the thought of what intimacy was or looked like was shown to me in the pages of a magazine when I was 13. And that the feelings and the emotions that were tied to that was like, man, if I replicate what I see, maybe I'll feel what I don't.
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5: Happy Thursday, everybody. The work week is almost over. We got the weekend right here in view. It's After Midnight. I'm your host, Granger Smith. Thank you for being with me, Third Shifters. What is one bill you would love to never have to pay again? That's the question I'm asking this hour. My number is 866-607-8383. And then the country boy himself, Earl Dibbles Jr., has got a dumb criminal story to share with us. Good country music on the way, too. Hour number two starts right now.

0: Thanks for staying up. 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
1: So the topic of the hour, my question to you, if you could have one bill taken off in your life, if you could never pay one bill ever again, and which one would that be if you could pick right now? And I'm not going to pay it for you, but I'm asking that question. My number, 866-607-8383.
2: This is Tina. Probably one of the things that would change my life the most would be my cell phone bill. While it doesn't seem like it's a necessary item these days, it is. I'm an only child. I have elderly parents that have to always be able to reach me. I'm the only person that run to the store, run to their errands. Have a child still at home that has to be able to reach me. I have a small farm that has to be able to be reached, so I honestly can't do without it. And it's gotten to the point where if you don't have a cell phone, it's scary to leave home. And with a cell phone bill of close to $300 a month, it would change my life.
1: Yeah, I hear you. What would our ancestors say to that? They lived without phones, right? But it's a different world. We rely on them now for so many reasons. That's a good one. 866-607-8383.
3: The thing that would help me in my life and somebody who's taken care of, I would be able to be a lot more successful, and it would help my bank account, would be definitely gas. Gas fluctuates so much, and sometimes it could go from $200 a week in gas to who knows, depending on the price, the way it fluctuates so much lately.
1: Yeah, no doubt. Especially like me, I drive a diesel truck, 2004 Duramax. It just eats diesel. And it's crazy that we've now gotten used to $100 at the pump to fill up. And I've got a small tank. It's like 26-gallon tank. $100. I would love to have that go away. 866-607-8383.
4: You got something you want to say on our topic tonight? We want to hear from you.
0: 866-607-8383.
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0: 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Under a clearing sky, at least partially, temperatures drop back to the mid to upper 70s. We're partly to mostly sunny for Thursday. A couple of isolated showers and storms in the afternoon, pushing well into the mid 90s. Partly cloudy Thursday night, mid 70s, and another day of some afternoon storms for Friday, the high near or just above 90. 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

0: Howdy, Granger. This is Stone in Montana. And just wanted to call and say, hey, encourage you on. I've listened to your show for over 3 years now, and it's really great to hear you. Comforts me every night. Thanks, man.
1: Stone from Montana, you're why we do this show. Thank you so much.

0: It's time for some country thoughts with Earl Dibbles Jr.
1: If I wave at you on a dirt road, it's called manners. 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
0: You've got it locked on After Midnight.

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I bet it's not as big as the one this guy tried to pass off to a Porsche dealership. Yeah, that's a true story. Earl Dibbles Jr. is about to tell you what went down in this dumb criminal story coming up next.

0: check, and when employees refused a deal, he refused to leave. Instead, he climbed over that old desk and went to the back of the dealership looking for car keys. That's when the staff called the police to deal with that situation. He now faces one count of disorderly conduct and one count of criminal trespass. Unless Ed McMahon was at your house, that check is fake. He's dumb.
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18: More warmth, more humidity, more scattered showers and thunderstorms over the next few days. Temperatures back down through the night, mid to upper 70s. The sky clearing, but through the day Thursday, partly to mostly sunny. A chance of rain at 30%. Showers will be heavy where they pop up. Temperatures push well into the 90s, mid to as much as upper 90s in spots. And again, the heat index over 100. Showers diminish for Thursday night, mid 70s, and afternoon storms a little more likely on Friday with a high in the lower 90s. Now, more of today's hot country and your all-time favorites on Kix Country 98.7.
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dirt floor poor. Of course, that was back before the war. 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

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Well, he lowered his voice, then he raised his brow, said, let me tell you right now.

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5: Hey, thanks for starting your Thursday here with me on After Midnight, y'all. I'm Granger Smith, your host. Hey, I've got some things that went down on this day in history I want to talk about this hour. Plus, some Nashville news with Ann Hudson. She's keeping you in touch with your favorite stars out there in Nashville. Some things went down, and she's going to tell you about it. Hang tight for all of this here early on a Thursday. We are After Midnight.

was on this day that she had a record-setting flight across the Atlantic. Do you know who that was? I'll tell you about it when we run over some history here coming up in two songs. Hang tight. Blame it all on

0: talking about history, and he's even got the diploma to prove it. It's time for This Day in History on After Midnight with Granger Smith.
1: On this day, June the 18th, in 1812, the War of 1812 started. 1928, Amelia Earhart became the first woman to fly across the Atlantic Ocean. 1984, the movie Rhinestone with Dolly Parton and Sylvester Stallone premiered in Nashville. 1997, George Strait had the number one song, Carrying Your Love With Me. Some famous birthdays include Sir Paul McCartney, country star Blake Shelton, and journalist Matt Walsh. Those are just a few things that went down on this day in history.
0: You're up after midnight with Granger Smith.
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15: 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Under a clearing sky, at least partially, temperatures drop back to the mid to upper 70s. We're partly to mostly sunny for Thursday. A couple of isolated showers and storms in the afternoon, pushing well into the mid 90s. Partly cloudy Thursday night, mid 70s, and another day of some afternoon storms for Friday, the high near or just above 90. 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

0: Ann Hudson is coming up next with all the latest from Nashville. Ann, what's on your radar today?
1: Well, Granger, love is in the air. One of your favorite country singing superstars secretly got married. I got that story coming up in your Nashville news next. Kinda like

0: Here's what's new in Nashville. Here's Ann Hudson.
1: Well, this is a surprise wedding announcement. Brett Eldridge is now a married man. He didn't release the name of his bride publicly, just wrote that he met an amazing woman who truly loves him for him, way beyond the fellow with the microphone. He said she's just as goofy as he is and that she is someone that inspires him with her big, beautiful heart. So congratulations to Brett Eldridge. Well, they officially announced that Stagecoach is going to be happening the weekend of April 23rd through the 25th in 2027. No acts have been confirmed yet, but advance tickets for the 19th edition of the music festival start rolling out today.
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13: More warmth, more humidity, more scattered showers and thunderstorms over the next few days. Temperatures back down through the night, mid to upper 70s. The sky clearing, but through the day Thursday, partly to mostly sunny. A chance of rain at 30%. Showers will be heavy where they pop up. Temperatures push well into the 90s, mid to as much as upper 90s in spots. And again, the heat index over 100. Showers diminish for Thursday night, mid 70s, and afternoon storms a little more likely on Friday with a high in the lower 90s. 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
2: 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I'm waiting on this new job. 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
5: What's up, third shifters? Granger Smith here. I'm your host of After Midnight. You are almost through another work week together. We're still grinding like it's Monday, but we're almost there. The weekend is almost here. I've got this question. What is your biggest fear? Call me. 866-607-8383. We'll talk about that this hour. I've also got Earl Bibbles Jr. He's got a dumb criminal story to share with us. All this here at hour number 4, and you know I got a bunch of good country music to play. Here we go. It's After Midnight.

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1: Way back on the radio dial, a fire got lit inside a bright-eyed child. 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

0: Thanks so much for staying up with us. 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
1: Asking this question, what is your greatest fear? Now, it could be as a kid you had this fear and you still have it, or maybe just as a kid, or maybe it's a new fear developing. But what would that be for you? Mine is probably deep water with heavy machinery under me. That's like the ultimate fear for me. What's yours? 866-607-8383.
2: Yeah, I was listening to the irrational fears thing. As I said, I used to have an irrational fear of the ceiling fan falling on my legs while I was asleep. So up until I was like 16, anytime I lay down, I could not sleep under the ceiling fan. I had to like move my bed or move over in my bed. I couldn't sleep under it.
1: Yeah, that's funny. I forgot that I added that irrational part. That kind of helps the question. What is an irrational fear? You know, even swimming in a lake that I would be terrified of if there was machinery under me is kind of irrational. Like, what's the worst thing that could happen? It's nothing bad, but it's a fear. 866-607-8383.
3: I always had a fear when I was a child of the toilet flushing. I remember watching a movie called Critters, and in it, there was this little goblin critter that managed to eat somebody from the bottom up and kill them from the toilet. And even still to this day, at times, depending on the night or whatever, then yeah, I have a fear of flushing the toilet.
1: I get it. Terrifying movie, by the way. And yes, we learn so much from what we watch. You never would have thought that if you hadn't seen Critter. 866-607-8383.
4: 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Just call and leave a message at 866-607-8383. Come be a part of After Midnight with Granger Smith.
1: Hey, Granger Smith here. You know, we didn't just promise a first-class country music cruise. 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
30: 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Under a clearing sky, at least partially, temperatures drop back to the mid to upper 70s. We're partly to mostly sunny for Thursday. A couple of isolated showers and storms in the afternoon, pushing well into the mid 90s. Partly cloudy Thursday night, mid 70s, and another day of some afternoon storms for Friday, the high near or just above 90. 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
0: When it's too late for most, you know it's just right for us. 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

0: Hey, Granger. Hey, man, this is Randy in South Carolina. Hey, just getting into work. Hey, listen to you every morning on my way in. And, hey, man, you're doing a heck of a job. Appreciate it, brother. Keep the tunes a-flowing, and, hey, we'll keep it going. That's what I'm talking about.
1: Buddy, I sure appreciate you, Randy. Thank you for calling.
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0: I'm Ronnie Bush Jr. I'm a country boy. I'm an honest boy, too, and crime don't pay. I got a story to prove it. Two people on a cruise from Miami to the UK are arrested after the Department of Homeland Security found over 100 bags of marijuana in their suitcases. A drug-sniffing dog signaled that something suspicious was going on with their luggage. That's where officers found 56 vacuum-sealed little baggies of devil's cabbage. They pleaded not guilty on 4 charges of drug trafficking and released on bail. If they found guilty on all accounts, they could face up to 80 years up there in that prison or $4 million in fines. Seems pretty dumb to me for a cruise.
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18: More warmth, more humidity, more scattered showers and thunderstorms over the next few days.
15: Temperatures back down through the night, mid to upper 70s. The sky clearing, but through the day Thursday, partly to mostly sunny. A chance of rain at 30%. Showers will be heavy where they pop up. Temperatures push well into the 90s, mid to as much as upper 90s in spots. And again, the heat index over 100. Showers diminish for Thursday night, mid 70s, and afternoon storms a little more likely on Friday with a high in the lower 90s. Now, more of today's hot country and your all-time favorites on Kix Country 98.7.
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5: Thursday morning, early risers. What's up? Welcome to After Midnight with me, Granger Smith, your host. I've got some good news I want to read for y'all coming up. Hopefully put a smile on your face. Plus some Nashville news with Ann Hudson. She's coming in with stories about your favorite stars out there in Nashville. All of this coming up, so please don't touch that dial. You don't want to miss it.

0: Thomas Jones, a former inmate, recently graduated with a master's degree from Cornell University in industrial and labor relations. His journey included two prison stints, but he used these experiences to motivate himself, earning an associate's degree from a community college and a bachelor's degree from Rutgers University before attending Cornell. Jones now aims to inspire others by sharing his story, demonstrating that it's possible to overcome significant challenges and achieve great things.
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0: Hey, Granger Smith here. We need to talk. 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
16: 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Under a clearing sky, at least partially, temperatures drop back to the mid to upper 70s. We're partly to mostly sunny for Thursday. A couple of isolated showers and storms in the afternoon, pushing well into the mid 90s. Partly cloudy Thursday night, mid 70s, and another day of some afternoon storms for Friday, the high near or just above 90. 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

So I'm looking for your phone call right now. We talked about this last hour, but I still want to put you on the air. What would you say is your biggest fear? Call me, 866-607-8383.

0: Hey, Granger, it's Amy from Colorado Springs, Colorado. I'm on my way to work this morning as a nurse. I have a busy 12-hour shift ahead of me. Hope everyone has a great day. Thank you for everything you do.
1: You got a busy life, Amy, but it's a worthwhile one. Thank you for calling.

0: Dan Hudson is about to jump on and share some Nashville news with us. And what do you have lined up?
1: Oh, no, Granger. I never like divorce news, but unfortunately, there is some in the country world. I've got that story coming up in your Nashville news next. Playing.

0: Nashville's Music Row. It's Ann Hudson.
1: Well, looks like after 10 years of marriage, Jelly Roll has filed for divorce from his wife of 10 years, Bunny XO. He reportedly filed those papers in a Tennessee courthouse last month. The couple have had an up and down relationship very publicly. You know, they dated a year before they even married, briefly splitting for 2 years later after Jelly Roll cheated on Bunny. I mean, they've just had kind of an up and down relationship, so not totally shocking, but they've also been very, you know, vocal about their relationship, so just sad. Well, they officially announced that Stagecoach is going to be happening the weekend of April 23rd through the 25th in 2027. No acts have been confirmed yet, but advance tickets for the 19th edition of the music festival start rolling out today.
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6: thunder, lightning, rain, and a leaky roof. 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Lots of sun today, a few passing clouds, slight chance of a shower or storm, 91 to 95. Showers end mid-70s tonight. Partly sunny, 88 to 92 tomorrow. Partly sunny Saturday afternoon, showers or storms, upper 80s. 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

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Before you take off and get your day started, let me remind you, God is great and He is worthy of our praise. I'm Granger Smith, coming to y'all from the Yee Yee Farm in Central Texas. 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
1: Was leaving country music worth it? Everything has been lost. And that statement's true. I mean, we had momentum and we lost it. We had rising success and we lost it. We had chart positions and we lost it. We had a booming apparel company and we lost it. We lost all of what that was. We had employees and we lost them. A band, we lost them. We had buses and a semi-truck. We lost it. So what then does the Apostle Paul say to these things that are lost? Let's read in Philippians 3. He says, down in verse 7, but whatever gain I had, I counted as loss for the sake of Christ.
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6: One final hour of Thursday's After Midnight starts right now. Welcome, y'all. I'm Granger Smith, your host, getting this weekend kicked off early, kind of. It's a Thursday, and I've got some things that went down on this day in history I want to talk about, plus some Nashville news with Ann Hudson. She is keeping you in the know with all your favorite stars out there in Nashville. All of this here on this final hour. Don't touch that dial. Now.

It was on this day that she had a record-setting flight across the Atlantic. Do you know who that was? I'll tell you about it when we run over some history here coming up in two songs. Hang tight.

0: talking about history, and he's even got the diploma to prove it. It's time for This Day in History on After Midnight with Granger Smith.
1: On this day, June the 18th, in 1812, the War of 1812 started. 1928, Amelia Earhart became the first woman to fly across the Atlantic Ocean. 1984, the movie Rhinestone with Dolly Parton and Sylvester Stallone premiered in Nashville. 1997, George Strait had the number one song, Carryin' Your Love With Me. Some famous birthdays include Sir Paul McCartney, country star Blake Shelton, and journalist Matt Walsh. Those are just a few things that went down on this day in history.
0: You're up after midnight with Granger Smith.
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26: Sunshine, partly sunny at times. Look for an isolated shower or thunderstorm. Low to mid-90s this afternoon. Evening showers or thunderstorms end. Mid-70s tonight. Partly sunny skies, 88 to 92 tomorrow. Partly cloudy, mid-70s tomorrow night. And partly sunny with afternoon showers and thunderstorms on Saturday. Upper 80s to near 90. 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

Hit me up sometime and let me know what you're up to, where you're listening from, what you're doing on the third shift tonight. 866-607-8383. 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

0: I'm just driving to work early in the morning. 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

0: Ann Hudson is coming up next with all the latest from Nashville. 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
1: Well, Granger, love is in the air. One of your favorite country singing superstars secretly got married. I got that story coming up in your Nashville news next.
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2: Well, this is a surprise wedding announcement. Brett Eldridge is now a married man. He didn't release the name of his bride publicly, just wrote that he met an amazing woman who truly loves him for him, way beyond the fellow with the microphone. He said she's just as goofy as he is and that she is someone that inspires him with her big, beautiful heart. So congratulations to Brett Eldridge. Well, they officially announced that Stagecoach is going to be happening the weekend of April 23rd through the 25th in 2027. No acts have been confirmed yet, but advance tickets for the 19th edition of the music festival start rolling out today.
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11: 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Lots of sun today, a few passing clouds, slight chance of a shower or storm, 91 to 95. Showers end mid-70s tonight, partly sunny, 88 to 92 tomorrow. Partly sunny Saturday, afternoon showers or storms, upper 80s. 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

0: News, I'm Sue Guzman. War Secretary Pete Hegseth is in Brussels meeting with NATO defense ministers. He says President Trump's goal is to make the U.S. military defense even stronger.
1: This is not just something we're saying, it's something we're doing through the way we act as well. A $1.5 trillion investment in our defense in FY27 is a message to the world.
0: The first steps taken now to end the conflict with Iran, President Trump signing a memorandum of understanding Wednesday.
2: The agreement requires Iran to open up the Strait of Hormuz for toll-free transit and lifts the U.S. naval blockade.
3: Then it's a memorandum of understanding. If it doesn't get done in 60 days, that's all right. We go back to bombing.
2: President Trump says the U.S. is not providing money to Iran.
0: Fox's Jared Halpern, and up to a million people expected to line Lower Manhattan today for a ticker tape parade honoring the New York Knicks, who won their NBA championship, the first in 53 years. 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
4: This local news is a service of Flagler County's Toyota dealer, Beaver Toyota in St. Augustine, conveniently located right off I-95 at exit 311. Seventh Circuit State Attorney R.J. LaRizza was instrumental in getting the Jason Rayner Act written and passed and signed into law this week. It's named for Daytona Beach police officer Jason Rayner, who was shot in the line of duty in 2021 and died from his injuries.
5: One of the messages that this bill sends out to the public: you do not resist law enforcement officers. You comply with their requests. If you don't agree with what the law enforcement officer is doing, then you have your avenue to pursue in the courts.
4: LaRizza says the new law carries a heavy toll for those who break it.
5: If you commit a manslaughter upon a law enforcement officer, you're going to spend the rest of your life in prison. That was not the law prior to the Jason Rayner Act. I applaud the governor and I applaud the legislature.
4: From the WNZF newsroom, I'm Peter Killeen.
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10: Sunshine, partly sunny at times. Look for an isolated shower or thunderstorm. Low to mid-90s this afternoon. Evening showers or thunderstorms end. Mid-70s tonight. Partly sunny skies, 88 to 92 tomorrow. Partly cloudy, mid-70s tomorrow night. And partly sunny with afternoon showers and thunderstorms on Saturday. Upper 80s to near 90. 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

Energy 98.7 Keith Urban and where the blacktop ends at 6:13. Good morning. I'm Kevin Kane. Thursday morning, a carbon copy of yesterday's weather. Another hot one. Another chance of a passing storm or shower in the afternoon. If you're going to be outdoors, just keep an eye on the sky. Stay safe. Cody Johnson here. This is the fall.

0: Kix Country 98.7. Her name is Stella Lefty, and that is Boston at 6:18. Good morning. I'm Kevin Kane. So listen and win this morning. My buddy Mike Liner will be excited. I've got free Chick-fil-A up for grabs for the Seminole Woods location, breakfast choices, and we'll throw in some sweet treats and some drinks as well. That'll be in the next hour. Also, we'll tell you how you can get in to win tickets to see Vince Gill June 27th at the Amp in St. Augustine. Keep it right here.
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Country 98.7. So Jelly Roll's daughter says she's disgusted by the public interest in her parents' divorce. I've got that story coming up for you. Jelly here. 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

0: Kicks Country 98.7 from the Toy Story 5 soundtrack. Taylor Swift and I Knew It, I Knew You. So Jelly Roll's 18-year-old daughter Bailey Ann DeFord addressed the attention surrounding her father's divorce from Bunny XO in a TikTok post. Quote, "I am disgusted at how invested everyone is in a very clearly private family matter," she wrote. A matter, that is, she wrote, telling followers to, quote, "worry about your house, not mine." She disabled comments and said she's, quote, "not speaking on it yet," unquote. Jelly Roll filed for divorce from Bunny XO on May 18th in Williamson County, Tennessee, citing irreconcilable differences. The couple married in 2016, and Bunny XO helped raise Bailey after gaining custody when she was 8. Recent signs of trouble included Jelly Roll attending CMA Fest without his wedding ring. We'll keep an eye on this story, of course, as it develops, and I'll get it posted up on Facebook for you.
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5: 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Here's what's happening this Friday, June 19th. Lee Buckner will be at the Tiki Cove, Phoenician Bay, 6 p.m. Nate Utley will be at JB's Fish Camp, 4 p.m. Ken Scott will be at the Krabby's, New Smyrna, 5 p.m. Jay Paskey will be at Krabby's in Daytona, 5 p.m. Ryder Cole will be at Big Tuna's in Daytona, 6 p.m. Lucky will be at the Ormond Garage Brewery, 6 p.m. Jen and Tonics will be at Tailgaters in Edgewater, 6 p.m. Chilakaya will be at Tortuga's Florida Kitchen, 6 p.m. Taylor Maxwell will be at the Avenue, New Smyrna, 6 p.m. Jordan Redding will be at Riverside Johnny's, 6 p.m. And finally, Stealing Vanity Duo will be at the Kona Tiki Bar, 7 p.m. For more information, feel free to download the Static Live app. It's free at staticlive.app. Kicks 98.7.
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9: 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Traffic volume still pretty light out there. We're looking pretty good. One report of a broken down vehicle on southbound I-95 there. Road Ranger out there helping them off to the right shoulder, about a half a mile north of Moody Boulevard. But all lanes should be open. 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
11: Thunder, lightning, rain, and a leaky roof. 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Lots of sun today, a few passing clouds, slight chance of a shower or storm, 91 to 95. Showers end, mid-70s tonight. Partly sunny, 88 to 92 tomorrow. Partly sunny Saturday afternoon, showers or storms, upper 80s. 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
1: Fox News, I'm CJ Papa. The U.S. Senate Iran signed a deal that marks the ceasefire extension, opens the Strait of Hormuz, and
2: within this deal includes an immediate end to the war on all fronts, including Lebanon, respect to sovereignty and territorial integrity of Iran. The final deal must be reached within 60 days, but there is a possibility for an extension if those negotiations are going well.
1: That's Fox's Trey Yanks in Tel Aviv. Oil at its lowest since March. AAA says the price of a gallon of regular gas is now under $4 nationally. The manhunt continues for other suspects linked to the alleged terror plot during Sunday's UFC event at the White House, while one person in custody will stand before a judge.
3: 32-year-old in Missouri, that man, Daniel Eskridge, is set to appear in court today on conspiracy charges.
1: That is Fox's Chandley Painter reporting this morning. 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
4: This local news is a service of Flagler County's Toyota dealer, Beaver Toyota in St. Augustine, conveniently located right off I-95 at exit 311.
5: Bill Thompson of DC Blocks says the data center coming to Town Center in Palm Coast probably isn't what you think.
6: There are many types of data centers, and this is on the smaller side. It's about a 100,000 square foot building. It, from the outside, looks exactly the same. The only special application it has is running computers inside and communications network equipment that take the data from those subsea cables and transitions it to local networks.
5: He says this isn't your father's data center.
6: Data centers being built today are built to much more modern standards and also more recent state-of-the-art technology.
5: Bill Thompson, along with Palm Coast Councilman Ty Miller, will discuss the planned cable landing station and data center on tomorrow's Free for All Friday right here on WNZF with David Ayers at 9 o'clock. From the WNZF Newsroom, I'm Liz Ryan.
7: 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Hi, I'm Will Furry, and I'm running for re-election to the school board, District 2. In my first term, I've delivered fiscal responsibility, safer schools, and most importantly, year-over-year academic increases. I was elected with the endorsement of Governor Ron DeSantis for my strong conservative values, a champion for school choice, and a fighter for parental rights. On August 18th, remember that Will is the way to an A for Flagler Schools. I'm Will Furry, and I approve this advertisement, paid for by Will Furry for School Board.
8: 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Definitely seeing traffic volume picking up just a little bit out there. Thankfully, though, no reports of any accidents. You might see about a 3 to 4 minute delay on LPGA Boulevard, the eastbound lanes as you approach I-95, but nothing out of the ordinary. I'm Jared Cirillo. Traffic Watch is a service of Chanfro & Chanfro, your auto accident experts at Flagler Executive Airport and Daytona Beach.
9: Country weather. Sunshine, partly sunny at times. Look for an isolated shower or thunderstorm. Low to mid 90s this afternoon. Evening showers or thunderstorms end mid 70s tonight. Partly sunny skies, 88 to 92 tomorrow. Partly cloudy, mid 70s tomorrow night. And partly sunny with afternoon showers and thunderstorms on Saturday. Upper 80s to near 90. 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

0: 98.7 Cole Swindell, and she had me at Heads Carolina. So Carly Pearce experienced an unexpected wardrobe malfunction, that is, during a recent concert when her clip-in hair extension came loose mid-performance. While telling a story on stage, Pearce reached up to touch her hair and accidentally pulled out the extension. Wow, this has never happened to me, she told the crowd. Rather than panicking, Pearce embraced the moment with humor, holding up the extension for the audience to see before reattaching it on stage. Quote, if y'all think my hair is real, it ain't, she joked with fans. The Kentucky native is currently preparing new music and will perform on the CMA Fest, which airs on June 25th on ABC. The pictures of her holding up that extension are posted on our Facebook page. You can check out the whole story there.
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3: 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Here's what's happening this Friday, June 19th. Lee Buckner will be at the Tiki Cove, Phoenician Bay, 6 p.m. Nate Utley will be at JB's Fish Camp, 4 p.m. Ken Scott will be at the Krabby's, New Smyrna, 5 p.m. Jay Paskey will be at Krabby's in Daytona, 5 p.m. Ryder Cole will be at Big Tuna's in Daytona, 6 p.m. Lucky will be at the Ormond Garage Brewery, 6 p.m. Jen and Tonics will be at Tailgaters in Edgewater, 6 p.m. Chilakaya will be at Tortuga's Florida Kitchen, 6 p.m. Taylor Maxwell will be at The Avenue, New Smyrna, 6 p.m. Jordan Redding will be at Riverside Johnny's, 6 p.m. And finally, Stealing Vanity Duo will be at the Kona Tiki Bar, 7 p.m. For more information, feel free to download the Static Live app. It's free at staticlive.app. Kix 98.7.
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11: 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Eric Church opens up about when he became the chief. 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
17: 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Traffic volume still pretty light out there. We're looking pretty good. One report of a broken down vehicle on southbound I-95 there. Road Ranger out there helping them off to the right shoulder, about a half a mile north of Moody Boulevard. But all lanes should be open. Traffic Watch is a service of Shanfro and Shanfro, your auto accident experts at Flagler Executive Airport and Daytona Beach. I'm Jared Cervello.
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19: Thunder, lightning, rain, and a leaky roof. 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Lots of sun today, a few passing clouds, slight chance of a shower or storm, 91 to 95. Showers end mid-70s tonight. Partly sunny, 88 to 92 tomorrow. Partly sunny Saturday afternoon, showers or storms, upper 80s. 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
1: Good morning.
0: Hey, who's on my phone?
1: This is Cody.
0: Cody, great news for you, buddy. You're caller 5 this morning.
1: Awesome. I'm glad I won.
0: I'm glad you won, too. We got a couple of gift cards for you for breakfast choices from the Seminole Woods location of Chick-fil-A. Get your choice of the original chicken biscuit or a spicy chicken biscuit or an order of those delicious chicken minis times 2. And we'll throw in a sweet treat and a nice cold drink for you as well. How's that sound?
1: That sounds great. Thank you.
0: Great way to fuel up the day, right?
1: Yeah, and cool down with a nice drink.
0: That's what I'm talking about. You'll need that this afternoon for sure. Cody, tell everybody who made you a big winner on this Thursday.
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0: Kicks Country 98.7, Jason Aldean, and Don't Tell on Me at 13 before 8. Good morning. I'm Kevin Kane in the sunshine on this Thursday. If you're headed to the beach, make sure you grab that smart speaker on the way out the door. And of course, when you get there, say, hey, Alexa, play Kicks Country 98.7. And of course, while you're there, keep an eye on the sky because there is a chance of a passing storm or a passing thunderstorm, you know, again this afternoon. We're kind of in that weather pattern now for the next few days. So hopefully the rain will hold off long enough for Beats and Eats. That's tonight featuring Soulfire on the stage at Town Center. They're combining both Food Truck Tuesday and the Palm Coast Concert Series to make this new event Beats and Eats. 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
2: News. I'm Gianna Gelosi. Overnight, President Trump signed the Memorandum of Understanding, formally marking the ceasefire extension with Iran.
3: It's a Memorandum of Understanding. If it doesn't get done in 60 days, it's all right. We go back to bombing. You know, I don't want to do that because it's so good.
2: Within the deal,
4: it will end the naval blockade, reopen the Strait of Hormuz toll free for 60 days. So there will be more talks to take place to determine the next steps after that. It calls for Iran to dilute its highly enriched uranium. It would lift sanctions on Iran. The U.S. will help develop, quote, at least $300 billion for the reconstruction and economic development of the Islamic Republic of Iran.
2: Fox's Alex Hogan. Millions of people are lining lower Manhattan today for a ticker tape parade honoring the New York Knicks after they won their first NBA championship in 53 years. 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
6: A rough draft of an austerity budget by Palm Coast Mayor Mike Norris was leaked. Vice Mayor Teresa Pontieri had bones to pick with it. Among them, the use of AI to create it.
7: Grok doesn't understand how important the 511 5K is to our community. Claude can't possibly understand the Josh Cruz writing competition. A chatbot has no idea how much value we place on things like Touch a Truck.
6: Last month, the mayor asked for consensus to consider the idea of an austerity budget, but no one on the council had seen it yet until Flagler Live published it. Mayor Norris said they were just kicking around ideas.
8: It's sad Pierre would publish an email from the mayor to the city manager and the attorney, but when we're talking and just kicking back ideas and stuff, it's just like fear-mongering.
6: From the WNZF Newsroom, I'm Liz Ryan.
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11: 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Next time, call Snyder. No reports of any significant accidents, but there is some congestion. South Daytona area around Nova Road and Madeline Avenue, especially the eastbound lanes of Madison Avenue. Also seeing quite a bit of congestion on Herbert Street eastbound as you approach Ridgewood Avenue. I'm Jared Cirillo, Traffic Watch, a service of Chantro and Chantro, your auto accident experts at Flagler Executive Airport and Daytona Beach.
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12: Sunshine, partly sunny at times. Look for an isolated shower or thunderstorm, low to mid-90s this afternoon. Evening showers or thunderstorms end, mid-70s tonight. Partly sunny skies, 88 to 92 tomorrow. Partly cloudy, mid-70s tomorrow night. And partly sunny with afternoon showers and thunderstorms on Saturday, upper 80s to near 90. 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

Kicks Country 98.7 Lady A and American Honey at 8:15. Good morning. I'm Kevin Kane. So Dolly Parton's Travel Stop plans a grand opening celebration in Tennessee. I've got that story coming up. Keep it right here. Kenny Chesney, it's Carry On Kicks.

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That sunset, cliffs by the sea, and the night rolled in. And you still talk about that night.

0: Kicks Country 98.7 Chase Rice and Eyes on You. So Dolly's Tennessee and Travel Stop will celebrate its grand opening with a week-long event from June 24th through July 3rd in Cornersville, Tennessee. Located at Exit 22 off I-65, the facility opens to the public on June 24th at 2:30 p.m. Opening day festivities run until 8 p.m. featuring food samples from Dolly Barbecue, tastings of Cup of Ambition coffee brand, and live performances by Allison Nichols, Taylor O'Connell, Lovella, and acoustic duo Songbird. Daily entertainment continues through July 2nd with main stage music, giveaways, and surprises. The celebration concludes on July 3rd at 5 p.m. with a community event including escape band, cornhole competition, bounce houses, food trucks, and fireworks. Dolly Parton, by the way, will not be attending the opening events. Fans can RSVP online for updates. I'll get all this posted up on our Facebook page for you so you can check it all out there.
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0: Hey, is this Don?
12: Yes, sir. This is Don.
0: You got my message, I take it.
12: I did, sir. Yes. Oh, man, this is exciting.
0: Absolutely. Amazing news for you. You are going to see Parmalee Friday night at the Coke Pavilion at Destination Daytona.
12: Oh, wow. My wife is going to be so pleased. Unbelievable.
0: This is absolutely incredible. I'm so happy for you. And to make it a date night, we're also throwing in a $50 gift card for Colt's Pig Stand Barbecue right there at Destination Daytona also.
12: Yes, sir. I love their ribs.
0: Oh, boy. I'll tell you what. That's some barbecue right there, right?
12: Yes, sir, it is.
0: Don, tell everybody, who's your concert ticket station?
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0: Kicks Country 98.7. Luke Bryan and Country, and she knows it. So 22 Grammys, 18 CMA Awards, and a career spanning over 50 years. 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
14: 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No reports of any significant accidents, but there is some congestion. South Daytona area around Nova Road and Madeline Avenue, especially the eastbound lanes of Madison Avenue. Also seeing quite a bit of congestion on Herbert Street eastbound as you approach Ridgewood Avenue. I'm Jared Cirillo, Traffic Watch, a service of Chantro and Chantro, your auto accident experts at Flagler Executive Airport and Daytona Beach.
15: 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Lots of sun today, a few passing clouds, slight chance of a shower or storm, 91 to 95. Showers end mid-70s tonight. Partly sunny, 88 to 92 tomorrow. Partly sunny Saturday afternoon, showers or storms, upper 80s. 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

0: 96 Country 98.7 Tyler Hubbard and Land at 8:45, and then you land at the end of the road. Say It Isn't So, the Nitty Gritty Dirt Band performing their final show tonight in Denver, Colorado, concluding their All the Good Times, the Farewell Tour, and 6 decades of performing together. The legendary country group celebrated their 60th anniversary with a Grand Ole Opry performance back in May on the 13th specifically. The Farewell Tour began in 2024, but was extended into 2026 to mark the milestone anniversary. Excuse me. Founded in Long Beach, California in 1966, the band released 27 albums and earned 3 Grammy Awards. Their biggest hits include 3 number one songs, Long Hard Road, The Sharecropper's Dream, Modern Day Romance, and, of course, Fishing in the Dark. Current members include founding members Jeff Hanna and Jimmy Fadden, along with Bob Carpenter, Jamie Hanna, Ross Holmes, and Jim Fotoglow. I will get all of this posted up on our Facebook page so you can check it out there.
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10: 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Next time, call Snyder. No reports of any significant accidents, but there is some congestion. South Daytona area around Nova Road and Madeline Avenue, especially the eastbound lanes of Madison Avenue. Also seeing quite a bit of congestion on Herbert Street eastbound as you approach Ridgewood Avenue. I'm Jared Cirillo, Traffic Watch, a service of Chantro and Chantro, your auto accident experts at Flagler Executive Airport and Daytona Beach.
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2: I'm TJ Pop with U.S. Senator Ron signed on the dotted line. It's another step toward ending the war for good. Fox's Trey Yinks in Tel Aviv.
3: Many details still have to be discussed in relation to Iran's nuclear program. They have made commitments in this memorandum of understanding, and now Iran's top negotiators will meet with American mediators to try and work out a path forward. We know the Qataris are involved in this process to actually make the schedule of when these meetings are going to take place.
2: The deal also eases sanctions and opens the Strait of Hormuz. A little rain in the forecast for the ticker tape parade in Lower Manhattan to celebrate the NBA champion New York Knicks.
4: I'm so excited.
2: Some fans lining up overnight. Fox 5 New York reporter Robert Moses along the Canyon of Heroes.
5: People as far as the eye can see, and every so often this crowd will break out in chants.
2: The celebration begins at 10 a.m. Eastern. 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
6: 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Seventh Circuit State Attorney R.J. LaRizza was instrumental in getting the Jason Rayner Act written and passed and signed into law this week. It's named for Daytona Beach police officer Jason Rayner, who was shot in the line of duty in 2021 and died from his injuries.
7: One of the messages that this bill sends out to the public: you do not resist law enforcement officers. You comply with their requests. If you don't agree with what the law enforcement officer is doing, then you have your avenue to pursue in the courts.
6: LaRizza says the new law carries a heavy toll for those who break it.
7: If you commit a manslaughter upon a law enforcement officer, you're going to spend the rest of your life in prison. That was not the law prior to the Jason Rayner Act. I applaud the governor and I applaud the legislature.
6: From the WNZF newsroom, I'm Peter Killeen.
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14: Sunshine, partly sunny at times. Look for an isolated shower or thunderstorm. Low to mid 90s this afternoon. Evening showers or thunderstorms end mid 70s tonight. Partly sunny skies, 88 to 92 tomorrow. Partly cloudy, mid 70s tomorrow night. And partly sunny with afternoon showers and thunderstorms on Saturday. Upper 80s to near 90. 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

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Here's Lauren Elena and Chase Matthew. Another

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14: Hey, is this Don?
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15: 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Oh, man, this is exciting.
14: 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Amazing news for you. You are going to see Parmalee Friday night at the Coke Pavilion at Destination Daytona.
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8: 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Lots of sun today, a few passing clouds, slight chance of a shower or storm, 91 to 95. Showers end mid-70s tonight. Partly sunny, 88 to 92 tomorrow. Partly sunny Saturday afternoon, showers or storms, upper 80s. 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

0: News. I'm Therese Crowley. From the Palace of Versailles to the White House, President Trump back from signing the Memo of Understanding with Iran.
1: It's a memorandum of understanding. If it doesn't get done in 60 days, that's all right. We go back to bombing. You know, I don't want to do that because it's so good.
0: Fox's Trey Yates.
2: Within this deal includes an immediate end to the war on all fronts, including Lebanon, respect to sovereignty and territorial integrity of Iran. The final deal must be reached within 60 days, but there is a possibility for an extension if those negotiations are going well.
0: AAA finds gas drop below $4 a gallon. The NYPD reports all viewing pens in Lower Manhattan are closed, full up with millions for the NBA New York Knicks Parade of Champions.
3: 7 p.m., us 2 a.m., we're here, we're bonded by one team, one city, one championship, and one is not enough.
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5: Bill Thompson of DC Blocks says the data center coming to Town Center in Palm Coast probably isn't what you think.
6: There are many types of data centers, and this is on the smaller side. It's about a 100,000 square foot building. It, from the outside, looks exactly the same. The only special application it has is running computers inside and communications network equipment that take the data from those subsea cables and transitions it to local networks.
5: He says this isn't your father's data center.
6: Data centers being built today are built to much more modern standards and also more recent state-of-the-art technology.
5: Bill Thompson, along with Palm Coast Councilman Ty Miller, will discuss the planned cable landing station and data center on tomorrow's Free for All Friday right here on WNZF with David Ayers at 9 o'clock. From the WNZF Newsroom, I'm Liz Ryan.
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13: Country weather.
14: Sunshine, partly sunny at times. Look for an isolated shower or thunderstorm. Low to mid 90s this afternoon. Evening showers or thunderstorms end. Mid 70s tonight. Partly sunny skies. 88 to 92 tomorrow. Partly cloudy. Mid 70s tomorrow night. And partly sunny with afternoon showers and thunderstorms on Saturday. Upper 80s to near 90. 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

0: 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Lamey Wilson and John Mayer. 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
7: 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Here's what's happening this Friday, June 19th. Lee Buckner will be at the Tiki Cove, Phoenician Bay, 6 p.m. Nate Utley will be at JB's Fish Camp, 4 p.m. Ken Scott will be at the Krabby's, New Smyrna, 5 p.m. Jay Paskey will be at Krabby's in Daytona, 5 p.m. Ryder Cole will be at Big Tuna's in Daytona, 6 p.m. Lucky will be at the Ormond Garage Brewery, 6 p.m. Jen and Tonics will be at Tailgaters in Edgewater, 6 p.m. Chilakaya will be at Tortuga's Florida Kitchen, 6 p.m. Taylor Maxwell will be at the Avenue, New Smyrna, 6 p.m. Jordan Redding will be at Riverside Johnny's, 6 p.m. And finally, Stealing Vanity Duo will be at the Kona 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
17: 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Lots of sun today, a few passing clouds, slight chance of a shower or storm, 91 to 95. Showers end, mid-70s tonight. Partly sunny, 88 to 92 tomorrow. Partly sunny Saturday afternoon, showers or storms, upper 80s. 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
1: Fox News, I'm CJ Papa. President Trump returning to the White House following his trip to the G7, where he signed a deal to usher in peace with Iran. But there are plenty of critics. Fox's Mark Meredith has the presidential pushback on Truth Social.
2: These fools who think I haven't been tough enough on Iran when the stock market just hit a record high and oil prices are tumbling down are either jealous, bad people, or stupid. Make America great again. Now, the deal means an immediate end to the war, an end to the U.S. naval blockade.
1: The deal also eases sanctions and opens the Strait of Hormuz, the first ever ticker tape parade for the New York Knicks, who are the NBA champs.
3: It is a sea of blue and orange down here. Millions expected to line the streets of the Canyon of Heroes all the way up to City Hall, where there will be a ceremony at noon.
1: Fox's Tanya J. Powers, America.
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5: A rough draft of an austerity budget by Palm Coast Mayor Mike Norris was leaked. Vice Mayor Teresa Pontieri had bones to pick with it. Among them, the use of AI to create it.
6: Grok doesn't understand how important the 511 5K is to our community. Claude can't possibly understand the Josh Cruz writing competition. A chatbot has no idea how much value we place on things like touch-a-truck.
5: Last month, the mayor asked for consensus to consider the idea of an austerity budget, but no one on the council had seen it yet until Flagler Live published it. Mayor Norris said they were just kicking around ideas.
7: It's sad Pierre would publish an email from the mayor to the city manager and the attorney, but when we're talking and just kicking back ideas and stuff, it's just like fear-mongering.
5: From the WNZF Newsroom, I'm Liz Ryan.
8: Hi, I'm Will Furrier, your District 2 School Board member and two-time chair of the Flagler County Board of Education. 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I'm Will Furry, and I approve this advertisement, paid for by Will Furry for School Board.
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13: Sunshine, partly sunny at times. Look for an isolated shower or thunderstorm. Low to mid 90s this afternoon. Evening showers or thunderstorms end. Mid 70s tonight. Partly sunny skies. 88 to 92 tomorrow. Partly cloudy. Mid 70s tomorrow night. And partly sunny with afternoon showers and thunderstorms on Saturday. Upper 80s to near 90. 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
18: 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Lots of sun today, a few passing clouds, slight chance of a shower or storm, 91 to 95. Showers end, mid-70s tonight. Partly sunny, 88 to 92 tomorrow. Partly sunny Saturday afternoon, showers or storms, upper 80s. 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

Jake's Country 98.7. So Mega Millions tomorrow night, $452 million in the jackpot. And Powerball on Saturday up to $302 million. That's not so shabby either. Here's Stephen Wilson Jr. and Gary.

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2: Fox News, I'm Therese Crowley. President Trump back from the Palace of Versailles, signing the Memo of Understanding with Iran.
3: We're never going to let them have a nuclear weapon.
2: Fox's Mark Meredith.
4: The president arrived back in Washington just before sunrise. He's likely happy to be home, but he is facing an avalanche of criticism from lawmakers in both parties who are not happy with his deal in Iran. The president says this was also about the economy. He posted around 4:30 this morning, "These fools who think I haven't been tough enough on Iran when the stock market just hit a record high and oil prices are tumbling down are either jealous, bad people, or stupid."
2: AAA finds gas dropped below $4 a gallon. The Supreme Court rules on guns and ganja, striking down a federal law banning gun possession for habitual marijuana users. It was the same law that was applied to the former president's son, Hunter Biden. 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
5: This local news is a service of Flagler County's Toyota dealer. Beaver Toyota in St. Augustine, conveniently located right off I-95 at exit 311. Seventh Circuit State Attorney R.J. LaRizza was instrumental in getting the Jason Rayner Act written and passed and signed into law this week. It's named for Daytona Beach police officer Jason Rayner, who was shot in the line of duty in 2021 and died from his injuries.
6: One of the messages that this bill sends out to the public: you do not resist law enforcement officers. You comply with their requests. If you don't agree with what the law enforcement officer is doing, then you have your avenue to pursue in the courts.
5: LaRizza says the new law carries a heavy toll for those who break it.
6: If you commit a manslaughter upon a law enforcement officer, you're going to spend the rest of your life in prison. That was not the law prior to the Jason Rayner Act. I applaud the governor and I applaud the legislature.
5: From the WNZF Newsroom, I'm Peter Killeen.
7: Hi, I'm Will Furrer, your District 2 school board member and two-time chair of the Flagler County Board of Education. 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I will continue to be a fighter for parental rights and make Flagler schools the best choice to educate your children. 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I'm Will Furrer, and I approve this advertisement, paid for by Will Furrer for School Board.
8: Daytona Beach, are you ready?

sunshine, partly sunny at times. Look for an isolated shower or thunderstorm, low to mid 90s this afternoon. Evening showers or thunderstorms end, mid 70s tonight. Partly sunny skies, 88 to 92 tomorrow. Partly cloudy, mid 70s tomorrow night. And partly sunny with afternoon showers and thunderstorms on Saturday, upper 80s to near 90. 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

It's Blake Shelton, a guy with a girl here on Kix Country 98.7 on this Thursday, the 18th of June. Hello, it's Candy. Hope your week is going well. Just a couple more days. We are at the weekend again. And just a week or two away from 4th of July, so that's always exciting. Got lots to talk about. Before, it's going to kick it off with Zach John King. It's Get to Drinking right here on Kix.

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It's Josh Turner, hometown girl, here on Kix Country 98.7. Well, Megan Maroney, still out on her first ever headlining arena tour. Can still check out her outfit every day. She's still doing the outfit of the evening on her socials and other behind the scenes as well. And don't forget, if you've been wanting to see her live, Kia Center, July 16th in Orlando, probably your best bet. Here's Medicine on Kix.

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18: 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Lots of sun today, a few passing clouds, slight chance of a shower or storm, 91 to 95. Showers end, mid-70s tonight. Partly sunny, 88 to 92 tomorrow. Partly sunny Saturday afternoon, showers or storms, upper 80s. 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

Breakfast Red featuring Riley Green here on Kix. And the Country Music Association and ABC announced that CMA Fest presented by SoFi is going to be airing Thursday, June 25th, 8 p.m. on ABC and going to stream the next day on Hulu. Riley Green going to be the anchor and host, as well as Laura Spencer from Good Morning America. It's going to be a three-hour concert event, which was filmed during the 53rd CMA Fest in downtown Nashville a couple weeks ago. So get that on your calendar. That's Thursday, June 25th, 8 p.m.

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2: News. I'm Gianna Gelosi. Hours after President Trump signed a deal with Iran, Saudi oil tankers are sailing through the Strait of Hormuz. Vice President J.D. Vance.
3: On the military side, the Iranians for the second night in a row did not shoot at any ships in the Strait of Hormuz. So far, they are honoring their end of the commitment.
2: Vance says more than 12.5 million barrels went through the shipping channel last night. And we got a Supreme Court ruling this morning.
4: Whether or not you could go after someone who you discovered was a habitual drug user, in this case, marijuana, and that disqualify them from owning or possessing a gun. The court has got a unanimous opinion, essentially. There are all kinds of factions and concurrences, but nobody's dissenting here, saying that the prosecution of this individual or going after this individual based on his drug usage and gun ownership violates the Second Amendment.
2: Fox's Shannon Bream. 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
5: 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Beaver Toyota in St. Augustine, conveniently located right off I-95 at exit 311.
6: Bill Thompson of DC Blocks says the data center coming to Town Center in Palm Coast probably isn't what you think.
7: There are many types of data centers, and this is on the smaller side. It's about a 100,000 square foot building. It, from the outside, looks exactly the same. The only special application it has is running computers inside and communications network equipment that take the data from those subsea cables and transitions it to local networks.
6: He says this isn't your father's data center.
7: Data centers being built today are built to much more modern standards and also more recent state-of-the-art technology.
6: Bill Thompson, along with Palm Coast Councilman Ty Miller, will discuss the planned cable landing station and data center on tomorrow's Free for All Friday right here on WNZF with David Ayers at 9 o'clock. From the WNZF Newsroom, I'm Liz Ryan.
8: Daytona!

0: everyone. I'm so excited. You may know me, Christine Lo Castro, from Funky Pelican, Oceanside, Hammock Beach Resort, and now I have my own place, Giovanni's Pizza and Pasta, with new recipes on Flagler Beach, right across from the Compass Hotel. 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
2: Kids Country Weather.
3: Sunshine, partly sunny at times. Look for an isolated shower or thunderstorm. Low to mid-90s this afternoon. Evening showers or thunderstorms end. Mid-70s tonight. Partly sunny skies, 88 to 92 tomorrow. Partly cloudy, mid-70s tomorrow night. And partly sunny with afternoon showers and thunderstorms on Saturday. Upper 80s to near 90. 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

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Well, Taylor Swift is back at it again and back on country radio again. She's actually released a few versions of this song in various genres, country being one of them. It's from the Toy Story 5 soundtrack. It's Taylor Swift, I Knew It, I Knew You on Kix.

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reasons I keep looking here on Kix. Well, don't forget, tonight is Soul Fire on the stage at Town Center. That's going to be kicking off at 6 p.m. It's Beats and Eats, meaning they're going to have the food trucks there as well. It's all part of the Palm Coast Concert Series events. You can find out more by going to palmcoast.gov. 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

0: We're keeping it country. Climbed up on a four, driving sleep. They never been fishing, never been mudding. Gotta be one. They don't remind me. You there beside me, I need to find me a Brittany. 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
15: 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Lots of sun today, a few passing clouds, slight chance of a shower or storm, 91 to 95. Showers end mid-70s tonight. Partly sunny, 88 to 92 tomorrow. Partly sunny Saturday afternoon, showers or storms, upper 80s. 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
11: 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And this weekend, Lainey Wilson goes one-on-one with Tim McGraw. Eric Church opens up about when he became the Chief. Luke Combs talks about what he envies about Garth Brooks. Plus, the star who can have the number one song in America this week with Hey How You Look, Josh Ross, stops by. 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

0: News. I'm Therese Crowley. Adversaries with benefits. Vice President Vance holding the White House briefing on the signed U.S. memo of understanding with Iran.
1: The only way that they would ever get any benefit of the bargain is if they comply fully and change their behavior. And so you really have a win-win situation for the United States of America. If the Iranians don't change their behavior, their military and their nuclear program is still destroyed.
0: Oil is flowing through the Strait of Hormuz. AAA says gas is below $4 a gallon. Will Cuba be next? Vice President Vance says, we want the people of Cuba to be happy and successful, and we're talking to the communist regime about how they might change their ways. While in D.C., Democrat candidate for Mayor Kenyon McDuffie has conceded the race to socialist candidate Janice Lewis-George, saying it's clear voters have chosen a different path. America's listening to Fox News.
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3: A rough draft of an austerity budget by Palm Coast Mayor Mike Norris was leaked. Vice Mayor Teresa Pontieri had bones to pick with it. Among them, the use of AI to create it.
4: Grok doesn't understand how important the 511 5K is to our community. Claude can't possibly understand the Josh Cruz writing competition. A chatbot has no idea how much value we place on things like Touch a Truck.
3: Last month, the mayor asked for consensus to consider the idea of an austerity budget, but no one on the council had seen it yet until Flagler Live published it. Mayor Norris said they were just kicking around ideas.
5: It's sad Pierre would publish an email from the mayor to the city manager and the attorney, but when we're talking and just kicking back ideas and stuff, it's just like fear-mongering.
3: From the WNZF Newsroom, I'm Liz Ryan.
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12: Kicks Country Weather.
13: Sunshine, partly sunny at times. Look for an isolated shower or thunderstorm. Low to mid-90s this afternoon. Evening showers or thunderstorms end. Mid-70s tonight. Partly sunny skies, 88 to 92 tomorrow. Partly cloudy, mid-70s tomorrow night. And partly sunny with afternoon showers and thunderstorms on Saturday. Upper 80s to near 90. 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

It's Brooks and Dunn's Boot Scootin' Boogie here on Kix Country 98.7. And Brooks and Dunn, I'm assuming, going to be doing that one live when they do Rock the Country. That's going to be at the Flora Horse Park in Ocala coming up August 28th and 29th. Also going to have there Miranda Lambert, Lauren Elena, Blake Shelton,

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Right now, Lauren Elena featuring Chase Matthew. It's All My Exes. Another

0: We're keeping it country. I wouldn't be nobody different if I had the choice. Ooh, now I can't lie, it ain't a bad life for a good old boy. 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
4: 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Here's what's happening this Friday, June 19th. Lee Buckner will be at the Tiki Cove, Phoenician Bay, 6 p.m. Nate Utley will be at JB's Fish Camp, 4 p.m. Ken Scott will be at the Krabby's, New Smyrna, 5 p.m. Jay Paskey will be at Krabby's in Daytona, 5 p.m. Ryder Cole will be at Big Tuna's in Daytona, 6 p.m. Lucky will be at the Ormond Garage Brewery, 6 p.m. Gin and Tonics will be at Tailgaters in Edgewater, 6 p.m. Chilakaya will be at 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
12: 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Lots of sun today, a few passing clouds, slight chance of a shower or storm, 91 to 95. Showers end mid-70s tonight, partly sunny, 88 to 92 tomorrow. Partly sunny Saturday afternoon, showers or storms, upper 80s. 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

It's Kelsey Ballerini Dibs, which, by the way, is also the name of her dog. All right, I've got Riley Green for you now. And don't forget, you know, a couple weeks ago when they did CMA Fest, they recorded a 3-hour primetime concert special. So that is going to be airing on ABC Thursday, June 25th, and then stream the next day on Hulu. Riley Green going to be the host, as well as the anchor and host from ABC's Good Morning America, Laura Spencer.

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1: 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So, Dr. Sassine, many people think heart health is only a concern later on in life, but that's not really true, is it? 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
2: There are new guidelines that were just published, and it recommends that even children as young as 9 to 10 get their cholesterol checked, and then treatment should be started early on, as possibly early in our 30s. 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So checking cholesterol numbers early on, even in childhood, is important. The same would apply to younger individuals. Checking blood pressure, making sure their lipid levels are in order. High blood pressure can go undetected for a number of years. I not infrequently see people in their early 20s who have very uncontrolled high blood pressure. So regular screenings to check for blood pressure and to check for cholesterol and glucose levels and to get an assessment of their weight or their BMI is also another thing that can be treated earlier on.
1: Learn more about Advent Health and Dr. Sassine at unbeatableheartcare.com.
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0: 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We have a drive today, pay tomorrow plan. Don't risk yours and other people's safety. Come and see me. I'm Bob Gordon. And thanks again for voting Quantum Tires number one in Flagler County.
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1: News. I'm John Saucier. Iran and the U.S. agreeing to a plan to end hostilities and reopen the Strait of Hormuz. Vice President J.D. Vance says the United States would draw down troops in the region after this final peace agreement is signed.
2: What we're saying is that we will withdraw troops to the pre-conflict level, meaning we're not going to keep a couple of extra aircraft carrier groups over there. The Iranians don't want that. Frankly, we don't want that either.
1: Senate Minority Leader Chuck Schumer says if President Trump wants to send money to Iran, the Democratic Party will not help.
3: If Trump wants to send hundreds of billions of dollars to Iran, then he'll need to do it with Republican votes. Because I'll tell you, Democrats certainly won't be helping Trump send $300 billion to Iran.
1: Yeah, this agreement includes a $300 billion reconstruction fund for Iran. The White House claims Gulf nations would be funding that. Many specifics of this deal need to be worked out, including the status of Iran's enriched uranium. 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
4: This local news is a service of Flagler County's Toyota dealer, Beaver Toyota in St. Augustine, conveniently located right off I-95 at exit 311. Seventh Circuit State Attorney R.J. LaRizza was instrumental in getting the Jason Rayner Act written and passed and signed into law this week. It's named for Daytona Beach Police Officer Jason Rayner, who was shot in the line of duty in 2021 and died from his injuries.
5: One of the messages that this bill sends out to the public: you do not resist law enforcement officers. You comply with their requests. If you don't agree with what the law enforcement officer is doing, then you have your avenue to pursue in the courts.
4: LaRizza says the new law carries a heavy toll for those who break it.
5: If you commit a manslaughter upon a law enforcement officer, you're going to spend the rest of your life in prison. That was not the law prior to the Jason Rayner Act. I applaud the governor and I applaud the legislature.
4: From the WNZF Newsroom, I'm Peter Killeen.
6: Hi, I'm Will Furrow, your District 2 school board member and two-time chair of the Flagler County Board of Education. 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And remember, Will is the way to an A for Flagler schools. I'm Will Furry, and I approve this advertisement, paid for by Will Furry for School Board.
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9: Sunshine, partly sunny at times. Look for an isolated shower or thunderstorm, low to mid-90s this afternoon. Evening showers or thunderstorms end, mid-70s tonight. Partly sunny skies, 88 to 92 tomorrow. Partly cloudy, mid-70s tomorrow night. And partly sunny with afternoon showers and thunderstorms on Saturday, upper 80s to near 90. 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

after all. Luke Combs here on Kicks Country 98. Well, we're getting closer to August 28th and 29th. That's when Rock the Country is going to be hitting the Florida Horse Park in Ocala. That's going to be bringing Brooks and Dunn, Miranda Lambert, Lauren Elena, Blake Shelton, Hudson Westbrook, and this guy too, John Party.

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3: I'm Lisa Buckman. 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Slowdowns along U.S. 92 and U.S. 1 looking good along 95 at this time. No major problems along A1A. Traffic is a little bit slow on State Road 100. 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

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Well, you can come out to Touch a Truck this Saturday, noon to 3 p.m. at Teddy Morse's Harley-Davidson in Ormond Beach. 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Not to mention, going to have vendors and food trucks there as well. It's free for everyone. That's going to be 1637 North US 1, Ted Morse's Harley-Davidson.

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7: 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Here's what's happening this Friday, June 19th. Lee Buckner will be at the Tiki Cove, Phoenician Bay, 6 p.m. Nate Utley will be at JB's Fish Camp, 4 p.m. Ken Scott will be at the Krabby's New Smyrna, 5 p.m. Jay Paskey will be at Krabby's in Daytona, 5 p.m. Ryder Cole will be at Big Tuna's in Daytona, 6 p.m. Lucky will be at the Orman Garage Brewery, 6 p.m. Jen and Tonics will be at Tailgaters in Edgewater, 6 p.m. Chilakaya will be at 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
15: Thunder, lightning, rain, and a leaky roof. 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Lots of sun today, a few passing clouds, slight chance of a shower or storm, 91 to 95. Showers end mid-70s tonight, partly sunny, 88 to 92 tomorrow. Partly sunny Saturday, afternoon showers or storms, upper 80s. 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

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And Alan Jackson's going to be launching his museum and whiskey distillery June 25th. 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The Alan Jackson's Silver Belly Whiskey Distillery and Museum combines exhibits from his life and career and has an on-site distillery producing his Silver Belly whiskey brand. I got Zach Top for you now at South of Sanity here on Kix.

0: What's up? I'm Chris Jansen. 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
3: 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Slowdowns continue along US 92 and US 1, picking up some volumes along State Road 100. No problems along A1A. 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
2: Fox News, I'm Tom Graham. The Trump administration pushing back at those critics of a ceasefire deal with Iran.
3: Vice President J.D. Vance is trying to quiet critics who fear the U.S. is making too many concessions in a memorandum of understanding with Iran.
4: The only way that they would ever get any benefit of the bargain is if they comply fully.
3: The U.S. is lifting its blockade and allowing Iran to resume oil exports. In return, Iran is allowing ships through the Strait of Hormuz.
2: Fox's Jared Halpern, former First Lady Michelle Obama, speaking at today's grand opening of the Obama Presidential Center in Chicago. She thanked everyone who helped build and staff the facility.
5: Barack and I simply cannot thank you enough for the care and brilliance you poured into every square inch of this campus.
2: Center will officially open to the public tomorrow. 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
7: Bill Thompson of DC Blocks says the data center coming to Town Center in Palm Coast probably isn't what you think.
8: There are many types of data centers, and this is on the smaller side. It's about a 100,000 square foot building. It, from the outside, looks exactly the same. The only special application it has is running computers inside and communications network equipment that take the data from those subsea cables and transitions it to local networks.
7: He says this isn't your father's data center.
8: Data centers being built today are built to much more modern standards and also more recent state-of-the-art technology.
7: Bill Thompson, along with Palm Coast Councilman Ty Miller, will discuss the planned cable landing station and data center on tomorrow's Free for All Friday right here on WNZF with David Ayers at 9 o'clock. From the WNZF Newsroom, I'm Liz Ryan.
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1: Kids Country Weather!
11: Sunshine, partly sunny at times. Look for an isolated shower or thunderstorm. Low to mid-90s this afternoon. Evening showers or thunderstorms end mid-70s tonight. Partly sunny skies, 88 to 92 tomorrow. Partly cloudy, mid-70s tomorrow night. And partly sunny with afternoon showers and thunderstorms on Saturday. Upper 80s to near 90. 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

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Well, the 22nd annual Crescent Beach Challenge at Marineland this Saturday morning beginning at 7:30 a.m. If you register now, you can get the details and even sponsor the cause by going to Zeffy, that's Zeffy.com.

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1: I'm Lisa Buckman. 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Continued slowdowns along US 92 and US 1, picking up some volume. I-4 headed westbound, a little bit slow on Moody Boulevard, looking good along A1A. This traffic update brought to you by Shanfro and Shanfro, your local auto accident experts, with offices at the Flagler Executive Airport and Daytona Beach.
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Kane Brown's Lose It here on Kix. Well, the city of Palm Coast invites everyone to come together for the United Flagler 4th Community Celebration. 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Head on over to palmcoast.gov. 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
26: 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Lots of sun today, a few passing clouds, slight chance of a shower or storm, 91 to 95. Showers end, mid-70s tonight. Partly sunny, 88 to 92 tomorrow. Partly sunny Saturday afternoon, showers or storms, upper 80s. 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

After all the bars are closed, it's Thomas Wright here on Kix Country 98.7. Morgan Wallen still out on tour. Haven't heard recently of him throwing anything or breaking anything, so I guess things are going a little better for him right now. It's Don't Win.

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2: I'm Lisa Buckman. 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Slowdowns along US 92 and US 1 looking good along 95 at this time. No major problems along A1A. Traffic is a little bit slow on State Road 100. This traffic update brought to you by Shanfro and Shanfro, your local auto accident experts, with offices at the Flagler Executive Airport and Daytona Beach.
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5: 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Here's what's happening this Friday, June 19th. Lee Buckner will be at the Tiki Cove, Phoenician Bay, 6 p.m. Nate Utley will be at JB's Fish Camp, 4 p.m. Ken Scott will be at the Krabby's, New Smyrna, 5 p.m. Jay Paskey will be at Krabby's in Daytona, 5 p.m. Ryder Cole will be at Big Tuna's in Daytona, 6 p.m. Lucky will be at the Ormond Garage Brewery, 6 p.m. Jen and Tonics will be at Tailgaters in Edgewater, 6 p.m. Chilicaya will be at 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Tiki Bar, 7 p.m. For more information, feel free to download the Static Live app. It's free at staticlive.app. Kix 98.7.
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2: News. I'm John Saucier. Senate Minority Leader Chuck Schumer on the Senate floor today criticizing President Trump over his agreement with Iran.
3: Everyone who bought Trump's book, The Art of the Deal, ought to ask him for a refund, because what Trump has done in Iran is the art of the disaster.
2: The United States and Iran have signed a memorandum of understanding to end the conflict in the Middle East. This deal paves the way for 2 months of discussions on Iran's nuclear program and reopens the Strait of Hormuz's ship traffic. Senate Majority Leader John Thune also speaking on the Senate floor in support of the 21st Century Road to Housing Act, which aims to address the housing affordability crisis in this country. Here's the senator.
4: Because federal regulations are only one layer of the costs and burdens placed on new home construction, this bill also encourages local governments to reform zoning laws to encourage home construction.
2: America is listening to Fox News.
5: This local news is a service of Flagler County's Toyota dealer, Beaver Toyota in St. Augustine, conveniently located right off I-95 at exit 311.
6: A rough draft of an austerity budget by Palm Coast Mayor Mike Norris was leaked. Vice Mayor Teresa Pontieri had bones to pick with it. Among them, the use of AI to create it.
7: Grok doesn't understand how important the 511 5K is to our community. Claude can't possibly understand the Josh Cruz writing competition. A chatbot has no idea how much value we place on things like touch a truck.
6: Last month, the mayor asked for consensus to consider the idea of an austerity budget, but no one on the council had seen it yet until Flagler Live published it. Mayor Norris said they were just kicking around ideas.
8: It's sad Pierre would publish an email from the mayor to the city manager and the attorney, but when we're talking and just kicking back ideas and stuff, it's just like fear-mongering.
6: From the WNZF Newsroom, I'm Liz Ryan.
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12: Sunshine, partly sunny at times. Look for an isolated shower or thunderstorm. Low to mid-90s this afternoon. Evening showers or thunderstorms end mid-70s tonight. Partly sunny skies, 88 to 92 tomorrow. Partly cloudy, mid-70s tomorrow night. And partly sunny with afternoon showers and thunderstorms on Saturday. Upper 80s to near 90. 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

Tequila makes your clothes fall off. Joe Nichols here on Kix Country 98.7. Well, you can join in the fundraiser for Cool Beans Barbecue. That's going to be June 27th, starting at noon at the Ranch in Bunnell. 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
2: I'm Lisa Buckman. 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Continued slowdowns along US 92 and US 1, picking up some volume. I-4 headed westbound, a little bit slow on Moody Boulevard, looking good along A1A. 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
13: Hey, is this Don?
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13: 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Amazing news for you. You are going to see Parmalee Friday night at the Coke Pavilion at Destination Daytona.
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Cody Johnson's The Fall here on Kix Country 98.7. Well, you may remember initially Cody Johnson had two dates coming up here in Jacksonville, ViStar Veterans Memorial Arena. Well, they have canceled one of those dates. So it was going to be July 24th and 25th. Now it's just July 25th. But if you did have tickets for that July 24th date, you can get a refund on them. And yes, there are Saturday tickets still available.

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5: Hey, it's Candy. 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So, Dr. Sessing, you're right here as part of the community. 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
6: 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Also helping develop policies at both the local level and federal level in terms of using food as medicine. Healthy food can definitely be a way to treat high blood pressure, high cholesterol, and prevent heart disease.
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16: 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Showers and thunderstorms end, then partly cloudy overnight tonight, mid-70s. Partly sunny with isolated showers or thunderstorms, low 90s Friday. Partly cloudy Friday night. Afternoon showers and thunderstorms Saturday, 88 to 92. 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

Wasted on You, Morgan Wallen here on Kix Country 98.7. Come out to Touch a Truck this Saturday, noon to 3 p.m. That's going to be at Teddy Morse's Harley-Davidson in Ormond Beach. You can check out trucks, tractors, fire trucks, police vehicles. Also going to have food trucks on hand, vendors as well. It's free, and that is this Saturday, noon to 3, Ted Morse's Harley-Davidson, Ormond Beach, right there, 1637 North US 1.

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1: I'm Lisa Buckman. 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Heavy traffic this afternoon, 95 southbound through LPGA Boulevard, northbound through US 1. US 1 and US 92 slow, the same on I-4 headed westbound, good along A1A. This traffic update brought to you by Shanfro and Shanfro, your local auto accident experts, with offices at the Flagler Executive Airport and Daytona Beach.
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0: Fox News. I'm Tom Graham. The U.S. lifting its blockade of Iran and oil tankers now moving through the Strait of Hormuz after President Trump signed an agreement to end the conflict. Tehran is responding to that newly inked deal.
1: Iran's supreme leader reacting to the memorandum of understanding for the first time in a series of messages on X. The Ayatollah said President Trump wanted to bring about a deal out of, quote, desperation. The Ayatollah also said that Iranians wouldn't bow to excessive American demands.
0: Fox's Max Gordon. Post-tropical storm Arthur drenching millions in the deep south. Fox Weather's Brandi Campbell is in Mississippi, about 50 miles northeast of New Orleans.
2: We have seen life-threatening flooding. We've also heard of some water rescues, but also several tornadoes reported in the area. Even after the rain stops and the remnants of Arthur continues going east of us, we're still going to deal with issues of the rivers rising.
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6: Maybe an isolated shower or thunderstorm early, then a partly cloudy sky as we head through the overnight tonight, 73 to 77 degrees across Flagler County, southwest winds at 5 to 15. Partly sunny with isolated showers or thunderstorms on Friday, highs 89 to 93. Partly cloudy, middle to upper 70s Friday night, afternoon showers and storms near 90 Saturday. 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

Country, 97 Plan Today's Hot Country, and your all-time favorite little Billy Currington, Good Directions. If you wanted to see him, he does have a date coming up on Friday. That's going to be at the Hertz Arena in Estelle.

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1: 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The Californian shared what prompted the run with Spire Motorsports.
7: My career has been mostly road racing, and I've done a lot of these temporary street circuits. I really like them. I've been successful at them. So I think if there's an opportunity to get back behind the wheel, having been out of the vehicle for a while, doing it at a place like San Diego, like a brand new temporary circuit, you know, allows me the opportunity to get back in and I think be able to compete. It was certainly circled on my personal calendar when they announced it, much like Chicago a few years ago, and it'll be a lot of fun. I'm certainly not the only guy coming out of retirement to go partake in that event.
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And don't forget, every weeknight, 7 to midnight, we do Backstage Country. And each week, you get a different country star as your host. And Chris Young is your host this week. So make sure you stick around for that later on. Right now, Dan and Shay, it's Say So here on Kix.

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18: 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Showers and thunderstorms end, then partly cloudy overnight tonight, mid-70s. Partly sunny with isolated showers or thunderstorms, low 90s Friday. Partly cloudy Friday night. Afternoon showers and thunderstorms Saturday, 88 to 92. 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

It's Darius Rucker's Homegrown Honey here on Kix Country 98.7 as we wrap up this Thursday, the 18th of June. I'm Candy. Thanks for being with me. Don't forget Backstage Country up next. Weeknights 7 to midnight. Chris Young, your host this week. And don't forget to tune in to Kevin Kane in the morning. He's got your morning news, weather, and giveaways as well. Have a great night, and I'll talk to you tomorrow right here on Kix Country 98.7.

0: We're keeping it country. If you ain't with it, then there's a no. So here we go. Baby, don't you know this ain't my first rodeo. 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
2: Elena here, and we are so happy to be welcoming back Chris Young. It's been a minute.
3: 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Thanks, Elena. Glad to be here. Lots to talk about. I'm going to share some stories about my music, including my newest hit, I Didn't Come Here to Leave, what's been happening this year, and lots more.
2: Yeah, we can't wait to hear all about it, and we got plenty of time. Chris Young is here all week on Backstage Country, so don't go anywhere.

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0: It's Backstage Country. Chris Young is here, and we were just talking about I Didn't Come Here to Leave and how you wrote it, which is hilarious that the line came out the night before and then you wrote it at 9 a.m. But Dallas, who said the line, Dallas Davidson, he had to write at 11. So does that put a lot of pressure on the writer? You're like, I want to finish the song before you have to leave at 10:30 or whatever. Like, is that a pressure-filled thing when you write in that kind of situation?
1: I don't think so, because I think we all know intrinsically, once you've written enough songs, it's like, if we get a verse chorus and we get to come back to this, we're not going to rush it. We're not going to try and make this song done by a certain time, because you can't really do that.
0: Yeah.
1: This one just happened to be one of those songs that took about 45 minutes to an hour to write and sort of just fell out. Like, we had the demo when we left. So,
0: oh, like you fully
1: oh,
0: had
1: yeah,
0: it.
1: Oh, yeah, like I sang it and everything, so it was completely done.
0: That's when you know that it's going to be a hit, I feel like. Are there people that are notorious for, like, getting a verse and a chorus and then never finishing the song with you?
1: No, I will absolutely annoy the crap out of people.
0: Really?
1: But yeah, we're either going to sit there all day and finish the song, or we're definitely getting another day before I leave, if they've got somewhere to be or I've got somewhere to be. I don't like to leave things unfinished with, like, no plan or schedule for it.
0: Have you ever?
1: I can't say I've never done it.
0: Okay.
1: But it's been a very long time.
0: It would be very rare.
1: Yeah,
0: if not.
1: Very, very rare.
0: Yeah, I mean, like, is that a common thing to not finish a song in town? I mean, not for you, but, like, do you know if that's common?
1: Only if the idea is not good.
0: Okay, fair. So you get to walk away and be like, nah.
1: There's a buddy of mine, Ward Gunther.
0: Yeah. Whiskey
1: you know
0: Jam.
1: Ward,
0: uh-huh.
1: You know Ward. Mm-hmm. And he has a song called F It, Let's Go to

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5: 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Here's what's happening this Friday, June 19th. Lee Buckner will be at the Tiki Cove, Phoenician Bay, 6 p.m. Nate Utley will be at JB's Fish Camp, 4 p.m. Ken Scott will be at the Krabby's, New Smyrna, 5 p.m. Jay Paskey will be at Krabby's in Daytona, 5 p.m. Ryder Cole will be at Big Tuna's in Daytona, 6 p.m. Lucky will be at the Orman Garage Brewery, 6 p.m. Jen and Tonics will be at Tailgaters in Edgewater, 6 p.m. Chilakaya will be at Tortuga's Florida Kitchen, 6 p.m. Taylor Maxwell will be at the Avenue, New Smyrna, 6 p.m. Jordan Redding will be at Riverside Johnny's, 6 p.m. And finally, Stealing Vanity Duo will be at the Kona 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
1: Kicks Country Weather.
11: Maybe an isolated shower or thunderstorm early, then a partly cloudy sky as we head through the overnight tonight. 73 to 77 degrees across Flagler County. Southwest winds at 5 to 15. Partly sunny with isolated showers or thunderstorms on Friday. Highs 89 to 93. Partly cloudy, middle to upper 70s Friday night. Afternoon showers and storms near 90 Saturday. 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
1: It's Backstage Country. Chris Young is here, and we are talking about the old hits, the new hits, and the first really big hit, Getting You Home. Let's get into that one, because this one, like, I mean, it's taken on a new life of its own. You know where I'm going.
2: I don't like you calling them old.
1: Hey.
2: I don't like you calling them old hits.
1: That's listen, weird. I play this on the radio, so I'm with you no matter what, wherever it is. But I mean, truly, like, it's cool to see the fact that this song had a whole life and now it has a whole new life, and in a funny way as well. Like, when you talk about TikTok, the I don't need this menu line, it's like one of my favorite memes on there.
2: Yeah, I've said this on stage multiple times, but if you don't know what we're talking about, the second verse of this song starts with don't need this menu, no I don't. I already know just what I want. If people were filming it, I knew nothing about this, and then somebody reached out to me, and they were like, you realize this has become a TikTok trend.
1: You had to have it told to you.
2: It's them filming themselves and, like, throwing the menu off camera. And there was someone that did it in a Waffle House, and I was like, I don't think that's a good idea. I feel like you might have the cook come out from behind the counter if you threw something in a Waffle House. But it was really cool, and my grandmother is in her 90s, and this is what she says is her favorite song of mine. So I'm not quite sure how to feel about that.
1: Oh, the spectrum is...
2: there's a lot going on with this song, but it was my first number one. So, you know, multi-platinum number one.
1: Yep.
2: And by the way, this ended up staying on the radio by one spin.
1: What?
2: It was negative 2 weeks in a row. I was on the road. Back when everybody would physically go visit radio stations.
1: Yeah.
2: And I remember who I was with. I was with Josh Eastler, who's a good friend of mine, great guy in the industry.
1: We love Josh.
2: And it was real quiet. We'd been talking about where the song was, and I was looking at the chart, and it had been negative for 2 weeks in a row. And if you're negative 3 weeks in a row, the song comes off the chart. And I looked at him and I was like, if this one fails, because that would have been four songs in a row of mine that were released as singles.
1: You had
2: it took
1: going.
2: It
1: yeah,
2: took
1: right.
2: like 4 years for me to actually have a hit, even with a record deal. I was like, if this song doesn't work, what do you think? And he goes, you want me to tell you the truth or lie to you? And I was like, no, tell me the truth. And he goes, nah, you're probably getting dropped.
1: Dang.
2: I mean, seriously, it got its quote-unquote bullet, which means it's positive on the chart, back by one spin.
1: Who was the spin?
2: Oh, call anybody out. That's a good reason to call somebody out.
1: I know. I was like, let's get some credit. I love radio people.
2: It was West Coast.
1: It was?
2: Yeah.
1: Okay. Southern?
2: And it literally got me, like, just enough points to make it positive and stay on the chart.
1: And West Coast, it was down to the wire.
2: Yeah.
1: Like, timing-wise.
2: Oh, yeah. It was, like, last minute.
1: Oh, my gosh. So did you really believe that, like, it was going to be over?
2: I didn't know.
1: Yeah.
2: I was like, I'll figure it out, I guess. But, yeah, that was my my first number one.
0: Don't go anywhere. More Backstage Country is next with Chris Young.
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11: thunder, lightning, rain, and a leaky roof. 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Showers and thunderstorms end, then partly cloudy overnight tonight, mid-70s. Partly sunny with isolated showers or thunderstorms, low 90s Friday. Partly cloudy Friday night. Afternoon showers and thunderstorms Saturday, 88 to 92. 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